0: 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Today, we'll have increasing clouds with a low around 59. Tomorrow will be mostly sunny with a high near 79, and later that night will be mostly clear with a low around 56. Friday will be mostly sunny with a high near 84. 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That's the latest weather here on the Blair Radio 94.7 FM weather.
1: Today's good news from the ESV, Galatians 5, verse 22 through 23. 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
1: 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Today, we'll have increasing clouds with a low around 59. Tomorrow will be mostly sunny with a high near 79, and later that night will be mostly clear with a low around 56. Friday will be mostly sunny with a high near 84. 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That's the latest weather here on the Blair Radio 94.7 FM weather.
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2: 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Today, we'll have increasing clouds with a low around 59. Tomorrow will be mostly sunny with a high near 79, and later that night will be mostly clear with a low around 56. Friday will be mostly sunny with a high near 84. 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That's the latest weather here on the Blair Radio 94.7 FM Weather.

0: just wasn't meant to be. 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

of many colors Joseph wore, and then she said, perhaps this coat will bring you good luck and happiness. 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

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Don't bring everybody down like this. 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

This is the message we have heard from him and declare to you. God is light. In him there is no darkness at all. 1 John 1:5.

When Jesus spoke again to the people, he said, "I am the light of the world. Whoever follows me will never walk in darkness, but will have the light of life." John 8:12.

over every temptation ever aimed against us, over sin and depression, over fear and sickness, over emptiness and loneliness, over silence and shame, over the potential that we wasted seeking acceptance and fame, over racism and hate, over violence and rage, over every substance we've ever taken trying to avoid all the pain, over success and popularity, over pride and vanity, over every attempt we've ever made to try to escape our reality.

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The Lord is the stronghold of my life. Of whom shall I be afraid? Psalm 27:1.

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1: 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Today will be mostly sunny with a high near 79, and later tonight will be mostly clear with a low around 57. Tomorrow will be mostly sunny with a high near 82. 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That's the latest weather here on the Blair Radio 94.7 FM weather.
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3: 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Groundbreaking for the Han Flynn American Legion family, number 154, Blair, Nebraska Post, took place Wednesday afternoon. They have a few new exciting updates for the Legion. They continue to work on fundraising for the new renovations. So far, $380,000 have been raised, but the goal is to get $500,000. A major part of the fundraising has been thanks to Donald E. Nelson Foundation with a $100,000 grant. They broke concrete in the lot over the weekend in preparation for the expansion. They're continuing to look for community donations to achieve their goal. Members of the team of the American Legion will come into Blair Radio Studios on Monday to talk in depth of the project and needs. Check it out on air, online, and just the facts. City of Blair meetings for the week of June 15th. The Blair Airport Authority regular meeting was held on June 16th at 7 p.m. Motion passed the following items. Consider resolution number 26015 approving master agreement work order number 22 with Olson Inc. for professional services related to the North Hangar expansion, sanctuary, sanitary sewer, and water system conceptual plans. Consider approval of a site renovation process and reservation fees for future hangar development in accordance with the existing airport layout plan. Reports were also submitted by Skyworks, and maintenance also update on current construction projects and the airport manager's report. City of Blair regular Parks and Recreation Cemetery Advisory Board met June 16th at 5:30 p.m. Motion passed on the following items. Consider recommendation to the City Council of update rules, regulations, and fees for the Blair Cemetery. Consider a recommendation to the City Council on possible location of installation of e-bike stations near in Blair. Deputy City Administrator Heaton finished the meeting with a report. Items on these agendas and others are available at blairne.gov. City of Missouri Valley, Iowa Council meeting. They met Tuesday, June 16th. Items on the agenda included Fire Park, People's Service, and Public Works updates, a motion to hire Sarah Everts as administrative clerk and setting wage at $21.50 per hour, a motion to approve setting wages for city employees for fiscal year 2027, a motion to approve authorization of transfer of funds for fiscal year 25 and 26, a motion approves setting date of June 30th for public hearing to hear comments for or against amending the FY25-26 city budget. A motion approves setting date July 7th for public hearing to hear comments for or against Missouri Valley Comprehensive Plan. Discussion and possible actions on agreement for maintenance and repair of primary roads and municipalities with the Iowa Department of Transportation. Also, a closed session was scheduled pursuant to Iowa Code Section 21.5 to discuss the purchase of sale of particular real estate where premature disclosure could reasonably or expect to increase a price to the government body, which would have that property for reduced price of the government property would receive that property. Details on the agenda can be found at cityofmissourivalley.com. City of Missouri Valley is also seeking volunteers to fill three positions at the Library Board of Trustees. Serving on the Library Board is a great opportunity to support public library, help guide its future, and make positive impact in our community. Applications are available at Missouri Valley City Hall. Must be submitted no later than July 1st. If you are interested in serving your community, help strengthen library of service for residents of all ages. 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Again, apply at the City Hall by July 1st. For more information, please contact City Hall at 712-642-3502. City of Blair released a reminder of rules regarding consumer fireworks within the Blair city limits. Between the dates of June 25th and July 2nd, fireworks are allowed between 8 a.m. and 10:30 p.m. The dates of July 3rd and 4th allowed hours are between 8 a.m. and 11:30 p.m. Fireworks outside these hours are prohibited in the City of Blair. Please celebrate safely, be considerate of neighbors, and keep pets and veterans in mind. Village of Fort Calhoun is reminding everyone of their next summer event, the Morning Market, on Saturday, June 27th from 8:30 a.m. to noon. 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

We're going to have a little cooler slide of temperatures, high in the low 80s today and the 70s tomorrow. Rain over the weekend. Detail look at the forecast coming up in just a little bit. It's a mix of music to help you through your day. Yeah, like I always say, if you don't like the format, wait 3 minutes. It's all over the place, but it's a great mix for you. Right now, as we have 60 days of summer continuing on, it is 60 days of seniors. We want to say congratulations to the class of 2026. And in fact, if you go and follow along on our social media and our website, you'll see Emma Amon, Hannah Hewton, and Paul Freeberg, all honored today. We want to say thank you to sponsors a part of this, Blair Community Schools, Eastgate Sports, Ahead of the Curve Salon, Ashley Cruz from WC Real Estate, the City of Blair, Nebraska, McInnes Roofing and Sheet Metal, RVR Bank, Ryan Schroeder National Land Realty, and Memorial Community Hospital. Again, say thank you to the sponsors and congratulations to the class of 2026.

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Today will be mostly sunny with a high near 79, and later tonight will be mostly clear with a low around 57. Tomorrow will be mostly sunny with a high near 82. 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

Helping you through your Thursday morning, it's 94.7 FM Blair Radio. Kelly Johnson with you, hanging out, and we do have news coming up top of every hour. And you can also check us out as we continue to update just the facts. And we've been working on the next issue of that. Three issues already out. If you missed anything, go ahead, click on BlairRadio.com. Just the facts, go back and you can read through all of that. We will be getting the next one out Monday afternoon. And then starting in July, it's going to be two times a week. Yes, Monday afternoons and Thursday mornings, you'll be able to get that, pick it up and be able to access.

gets it. So looking forward to that as it continues on. A lot of information out there, but sorry if we miss something. 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And then that way we can get it processed into Just the Facts online and on air. Again, love talking about what's happening in Blair, Washington County, surrounding area, including Missouri Valley, Takema, Fort Calhoun, Arlington, Kennard, Herman. Again, we're just covering the area, and thank you, everybody, for the support. Mix of music continues on throughout the day. High right now is going to be about 81 today, a little cooler as we continue to the weekend. Chances of rain, so the next couple of days, your chance to get the lawn mowed.

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just a few songs away from 7 o'clock, traveling through this Thursday morning. Right now, it's about 64 degrees, on our way to a high of 91. And what does it say? It has to say chances of sun, chances of clouds. Pretty much nobody wants to take a stance on that one today in the weather forecast. Let's go ahead and take a look at the closing market prices for the commodities around the area. Starting off with what the Chicago Board of Trade closed at. Corn was at $4.49 there and beans $11.51. How does that translate locally? Start off with Tyson Elevator. Corn, $4.09, up 10 cents. Beans, $10.87, up 3 cents. Matheson, corn, $3.90, up 7 cents. Beans, $10.82, up 2 cents. Cargill, corn, $4.21, down 2 cents. Beans, $11.32, down 3 cents. Farmers Union, corn, $3.79, up 7 cents. Beans, $10.59, up 2 cents. Frontier Co-op, corn, $4.21, up 7 cents. Beans, $11.32, up 2 cents. And Elkhorn Valley, corn, $3.79, up 7 cents. Beans, $10.72, up 2 cents. 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
1: 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Today will be mostly sunny with a high near 79, and later tonight will be mostly clear with a low around 57. Tomorrow will be mostly sunny with a high near 82. 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That's the latest weather here on the Blair Radio 94.7 FM weather.
2: 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Groundbreaking for the Han Flynn American Legion family, number 154, Blair, Nebraska Post, took place Wednesday afternoon. They have a few new exciting updates for the Legion. They continue to work on fundraising for the new renovations. So far, $380,000 have been raised, but the goal is to get $500,000. A major part of the fundraising has been thanks to Donald E. Nelson Foundation with a $100,000 grant. They broke concrete in the lot over the weekend in preparation for the expansion. They're continuing to look for community donations to achieve their goal. Members of the team of the American Legion will come into Blair Radio Studios on Monday to talk in depth of the project and needs. Check it out on air, online, and just the facts. City of Blair meetings for the week of June 15th. The Blair Airport Authority regular meeting was held on June 16th at 7 p.m. Motion passed the following items. Consider resolution number 26015 approving master agreement work order number 22 with Olson Inc. for professional services related to the North Hangar expansion, sanctuary, sanitary sewer, and water system conceptual plans. Consider approval of a site renovation process and reservation fees for future hangar development in accordance with the existing airport layout plan. Reports were also submitted by Skyworks, and maintenance also update on current construction projects and the airport manager's report. City of Blair regular Parks and Recreation Cemetery Advisory Board met June 16th at 5:30 p.m. Motion passed on the following items. Consider recommendation to the City Council of update rules, regulations, and fees for the Blair Cemetery. Consider a recommendation to the City Council on possible location of installation of e-bike stations near in Blair. Deputy City Administrator Heaton finished the meeting with a report. Items on these agendas and others are available at blairne.gov. City of Missouri Valley, Iowa Council meeting. They met Tuesday, June 16th. Items on the agenda included Fire Park, People Service, and Public Works updates, a motion to hire Sarah Everts as administrative clerk and setting wage at $21.50 per hour, a motion to approve setting wages for city employees for fiscal year 2027, a motion to approve authorization of transfer of funds for fiscal year 25 and 26, a motion approves setting date of June 30th for public hearing to hear comments for or against amending the FY 25-26 city budget. A motion approves setting date July 7th for public hearing to hear comments for or against Missouri Valley Comprehensive Plan. Discussion and possible actions on agreement for maintenance and repair of primary roads and municipalities with the Iowa Department of Transportation. Also, a closed session was scheduled pursuant to Iowa Code Section 21.5 to discuss the purchase of sale of particular real estate where premature disclosure could reasonably or expect to increase a price to the government body, which would have that property for reduced price of the government property would receive that property. Details on the agenda can be found at cityofmissourivalley.com. City of Missouri Valley is also seeking volunteers to fill three positions at the Library Board of Trustees. Serving on the Library Board is a great opportunity to support public library, help guide its future, and make positive impact in our community. Applications available at Missouri Valley City Hall must be submitted no later than July 1st. If you are interested in serving your community, help strengthen library of service for residents of all ages. They are encouraged to apply. Again, apply at the City Hall by July 1st. For more information, please contact City Hall at 712-642-3502. City of Blair released a reminder of rules regarding consumer fireworks within the Blair city limits. Between the dates of June 25th and July 2nd, fireworks are allowed between 8 a.m. and 10:30 p.m. The dates of July 3rd and 4th allowed hours are between 8 a.m. and 11:30 p.m. Fireworks outside these hours are prohibited in the city of Blair. Please celebrate safely, be considerate of neighbors, and keep pets and veterans in mind. Village of Fort Calhoun is reminding everyone of their next summer event, the Morning Market, on Saturday, June 27th from 8:30 a.m. to noon. 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Businesses involved include Traveling Tom's Coffee, a Puffed Up, a Greek Donut Experience, Royce Wickert's Farm Fresh Vegetables Baked for You, Bitter Boy Farms, Cosmo and Country, Dad's Secret Barbecue, Four Sisters Farm, GRT Dog Obedience Training, Heatherton Home Designs, and Let's Link. It's a free event hosted by the City of Fort Calhoun. As we're traveling through our Tuesday, the 18th of June, let's take a look at today in history. In 1812, the War of 1812 began. Let's see, in 1815, Napoleon defeated at Waterloo. This day in 1873, Susan B. Anthony is fined $100 for attempting to vote in the 1872 presidential election. In 1934, Indian Reorganization Act is signed into law. In 1940, Winston Churchill delivers the Finest Hour speech. This day in 1981, the first operational aircraft initially designed around stealth technology, the Lockheed FF-117 Nighthawk, makes its first flight. This day in 1983, Sally Ride becomes the first American woman in space. And then 2023, submersible Titan implodes on its way to tour the Titanic wreckage. National days to celebrate. It is Clean Your Aquarium Day. Just want to make sure you take care of those pet fish and turtles and stuff like that. National Cherry Tart Day, like that. National Fishing Day. Let's get out and enjoy the weather. National Splurge Day. National Want to Get Away Day. For some people, that's every day. International Panic Day. No, we don't want to do that. But it is International Picnic Day. Don't get the two confused. International Sushi Day, International Day for Countering Hate Speech, Wear Blue Day for Men's Health, and World Tapayas Day. So there you go. Let's see. That is news brought to us this hour by Blair's Memorial Community Hospital, serving Blair, Fort Calhoun, and Tecumseh. For Blair Radio News, I'm Kelly Johnson.

0: take a look at some local guest segments right here on 94.7. And we have a youth entrepreneur joining us today. And just going to be kicking this off. There's actually a lot of youth in our area that do services, do a lot of things, whether they hand make items. I know there's a kids market coming up here pretty soon. We'll talk more about that. But I thought it would be a great opportunity to be able to talk to students, to youth, about what they're providing for our area. So today, our very first one, can I just have you introduce yourself?
1: My name is Caden Hawk. I am a junior in high school here at Blair.
0: So you're going into the junior year.
1: I'm going into my junior year.
0: Okay.
1: Some stuff to know about me. I'm the editor-in-chief of staff at Blair for the Tatler, which is our yearbook.
0: Okay.
1: I also run my own little photography company. It's just Caden Hawk's Photography. It's nothing much, but yep. So that's
0: right. So you do photography. Where did that start?
1: It started my freshman year when my teacher and advisor, Christian Damez, we basically had a whole year of class, and we had like a little segment on cameras. And the other editor-in-chief at the time, her name was Morgan Archer, she was really into photography. She had taken wonderful photos. I think she had gone to state for photography, in fact, for Nebraska. So I saw some of those photos, and I saw some of the cameras that they had, and I was like, wow, that's really interesting. And then my sophomore year, I started managing volleyball. And I was like, oh, I'm on the volleyball spread for yearbook. I can just take photos there.
0: Right.
1: And I think that was really when I started falling in love with the camera and then taking photos there.
0: Being creative.
1: Yes.
0: It gives you kind of an outlet, doesn't it?
1: Yeah.
0: So go ahead.
1: In photography, it's like, it's not just taking the photo. There's like rules you have to follow sometimes too. So like you'll have like the rule of thirds, which is like three people in a photo and they're like evenly spread. So it's just, I like having a set of rules I get to follow to create photos that people would like, even if they just think I'm clicking a button.
0: Right. So you're always looking for that shot.
1: Yes.
0: You
1: know,
0: so you really feel like you've developed the eye for it. They always say it's the eye for photography, isn't it?
1: Mm-hmm.
0: And how that has just been practice.
1: Yeah, it really has been. So after volleyball season was over, then I started managing girls basketball. So with that, I never realized how many angles I was able to take from. So when we made it to state basketball, woohoo, go Bears.
0: Yeah.
1: I got to be on the baseline of Pinnacle Bank.
0: Yeah, Pinnacle Bank Arena. It's amazing to be at that, isn't it?
1: It was such, and none of the photos turned out good, sadly, but just the experience of being able to take photos in that area.
0: So next year you're going to be more prepared because at first it's like the awe, isn't it?
1: It's just
0: the shock. You're at a place you never thought you'd be.
1: Yeah. And it was, I think what like made me feel the most was just like there were other photographers next to me that were like for Herd at Sports.
0: Yeah.
1: Or for Max Preps.
0: Yeah.
1: Like it was the people I was sitting next to, I would have never thought I was going to be sitting next to 3 months prior.
0: Right.
1: Like at all.
0: And so it put you into a situation. Did you take the advantage to start introducing yourself?
1: Yes, I did. Okay. I was sitting next to someone, I forget what his name is, but he actually came to girls soccer for EMC.
0: Mm-hmm.
1: Go Bears again. But he said he was taking photos for her dad, and he was taking photos for one of our players, Cadence Field, and he had the biggest lens I'd ever seen in my life. And I was like, wow, like I never knew that they could be that huge and take that precise of a photo within literally a click of a button. And you could capture a whole scene in literally intimate pieces.
0: Yeah.
1: It's so bizarre to me.
0: And so you continue to learn. Now with that learning, what, you know, somebody is out there, they're saying, okay, I'm looking for a photographer. Mm-hmm. What type of service are you looking to be as a photographer?
1: Service-wise, I never really think about it. I offer what I have, and I just hope people, if I were to meet like one of my clients, I'm just going to be myself. So I never really think about what service I have. I just want to really be a good person to my clients and really focus on who they are. So then I can just be a good person around them and just offer what I have.
0: And be able to get the true, honest photo.
1: Yeah, exactly. Yeah. Like, it's just, I want to be in the moment. I don't want to be something, someone I'm not, because if I'm someone I'm not, then that means my business is not.
0: Right. Yeah. You don't want everything to be posed or pre.
1: Yeah.
0: Yeah, exactly. Yeah. So you want it to be honest at the moment.
1: Yes.
0: Now,
1: yes.
0: Do you happen to have a portfolio sort of different photos that people say, hey, I might want to buy something?
1: I am currently building that up, because I was asked to take group senior photos before graduation for a group of girls. They turned out really, really well. Those are what's on my flyer, the three photos. So, and then I just got booked with a family to take engagement photos on June 23rd. I'm so excited. But every photo that I take is going to be on my online gallery, on my Instagram account. So sooner or later, there's going to be a portfolio, but
0: and it takes time to build. This
1: It does.
0: So the last question, really, because we want people to know you and know how to get a hold of you. Mm-hmm. That is the question. How can people find you?
1: You can find me at Instagram on Cadence with, I think it's with an apostrophe, _ camera with a K, _ Blair, all lowercase. And then on my flyer, I've posted on that account. I think that account is also listed to my personal one, which is just Caden.Hawk, all lowercase.
0: All right.
1: Yeah.
0: Well, check him out. Go check out the photos that he's taking. And if you are looking for a photographer that's going to be building a life and you're looking at a great future, go with somebody young, getting that experience, getting that enthusiasm there. Thank you for reaching out and doing that.
1: Thank you. I'm very excited. See y'all soon.
2: I feel like I just keep pretending.

He came from the school where you didn't need nothing if you couldn't make it with your own two hands. He was backwards, backwards, use words like no sir.

0: Blair Radio 94.7 FM weather, brought to you by National Land Realty. Today will be mostly sunny with a high near 79, and later tonight will be mostly clear with a low around 57. Tomorrow will be mostly sunny with a high near 82. 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That's the latest weather here on the Blair Radio 94.7 FM weather.
1: 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Blair Kids Entrepreneur Market is coming up Saturday, June 20th, 10 a.m. to noon at Art Alley in downtown Blair. It's a great way to support local entrepreneurs age 5 through 15 at this market. Again, that is going to be this Saturday from 10 a.m. to noon at the Art Alley downtown Blair. The grand opening for the Center for Rehabilitation and Performance at MCH is on Wednesday, June 24th from 5 to 7 p.m. There's a blood drive at Memorial Community Hospital, Bagby Gentry Room, on Thursday, June 25th from 9 to 3 p.m. Please go ahead and register, as this has been moved from an earlier date and re-registration is required. Fourth Friday Block Party at the Art Alley is coming up June 26th from 5:30 to 8 p.m. This is a family-friendly event with games, food trucks, and entertainment. 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

0: 101.7 Blair Radio. Our nonprofit news is brought to us by RVR Bank. Again, say thank you to RVR Bank for being fantastic partners of ours and being able to get information out about what's happening in our local area. Today, I thought it would be a great time as we see just kind of something fun coming up this weekend. And Camille, and your last name again is
1: Peck.
0: Peck. Mm-hmm. I should remember that. Camille Peck. And putting together a kid entrepreneur market. So really highlighting kids that want to do crafts, teach them how to be able to do little business models, whether it's

0: crafts or services or things like that. Mm-hmm. And so that is coming up this Saturday, I believe, what, 10?
1: Yeah, to 10 noon. To 12, yep.
0: And you have like 50 kids involved in this thing, and it's at the Art Alley on Washington Street. Mm-hmm. But first, welcome. Thank you for taking a little time talking to us.
1: Yes, I'm so excited to talk about it. I think it's awesome just how many people have signed up already, and this is just the first time we've done it.
0: So where did this idea come from?
1: Yeah, so I had seen and been to kids markets before. I'd been to one in Omaha. We did the Acton Academy one last year in Fort Calhoun. My kids had an awesome experience. And I was actually recruiting people from Blair to go to the Fort Calhoun one. And so I was like, we just need to start one here in Blair. And so when I heard that Acton closed, I was like, what a perfect opportunity for us to bring it here to Blair.
0: All right. So then you decided to figure out where to, how to in Blair.
1: Yeah.
0: What was your first call?
1: Oh, we were like, okay, location. Do we do it at a church? Do we do it in a parking lot? Do we do it where the farmer's market's at? And the first call was the Washington Commerce, the Chamber of Commerce. Exactly. And
0: Nikki, a fantastic individual to work
1: with. Nikki was just like, immediately was like, yes, oh my goodness, I saw the flyer on Facebook. I wish that we could somehow be a part of it. And like, now you're calling me, let's do this. We had asked her, like, could we use the Art Alley? Because we had seen like the Thursday night market there. And it's a smaller space, so if we didn't have a ton of kids, you know, coming, we weren't in like a big parking lot and it felt empty. And I also feel like it's important for kids to see what the other kids are coming up with and be inspired and kind of feed off of each other's energy. And so Nikki was so excited. She has a background in entrepreneurship, and she's even judged like little fairs like this before. And so she was like, yes, let's make this happen. I would love for this to be an annual thing. Mm-hmm. And so it's in the Art Alley on Saturday.
0: And so it's going to be a beautiful weather, obviously chamber weather, because you have the chamber involved in it.
1: Yeah.
0: So, and you talk about judging. So they can kind of get judged by the chamber to say how well have they put things together?
1: Yeah. So we've got a few judges that are volunteers. And we were looking for someone that could talk to kids really easily and not make them feel intimidated. And so we have a couple that they do so well with kids. And then Nikki is going to be our third judge. And so, because she has the experience in it. So we kind of have that duo of like, she has the experience, and then these people who do such a good job at like making kids feel comfortable and not like interrogating them. Like, what's your business name? How'd you come up with this idea? And so they'll be judged, and it's basically just going to be like, yeah, how did you come up with this? What's your business name? And how much were you a part of it? We want the kids to run the show and not have parents making the products for them. And I think it's important.
0: We've all seen that where it's like, oh, that's obviously the parents been making that, the kid. Now, that's not 100% bad, because it still gets the kid involved and out there to communicate. But we like to see where the kid's 100% involved.
1: Yes. Yeah. And I think it's important for kids to fail. Like, I think as parents, I feel that same way with my kids. Like, I want to protect them and I don't want them to fail. But my one daughter did really well. My other daughter didn't. Mm-hmm. And she failed and she didn't make very much money. She made like $12 and she was really sad. And she had all these products and she had to start thinking like, okay, how am I going to like sell these products? How am I going to make the money that I expected to make and pay mom and dad back? And because she had bought the supplies and we gave her a loan. Mm-hmm. And so she started going and selling to her cousins and around the neighborhood to her friends and going door to door. And then she ended up doing the farmer's market last year too, to like finish selling the rest of her products.
0: Just get her name out and get the product out there.
1: Yes. Yeah. And I was so proud of her. I was like, if she wouldn't have had that failing experience, she wouldn't have had to think outside the box.
0: Right.
1: And do that.
0: Pick herself up and be able to go figure it out and go from that point on. And again, it's all about teaching what can be possible, right?
1: Mm-hmm. Absolutely. Yes. You just kind of like give them guidelines. And through the past month, my daughter has just been like, maybe I'll sell this. And then like the next day, she'll literally change her mind and be like, actually, I'm not going to do that. That's too hard. And so it's just teaching them and almost treating it like we haven't put a hard, fast rule that has to be this way. But I think it's important for parents to give the kids the guidelines and then almost treat it like a little business entity that they're forming of like, mm-hmm. okay, you need to pay the table registration fee. It's $5. Okay, you need to pay for the supplies. You don't have that money right now. That's okay. We're going to pretend we're the bank. Mm-hmm. You're coming in, you're getting a loan from us. And then once when you get your profit, then you can come back and pay us back. So it's kind of teaching kids, because I feel like when you just hand it to them, they don't understand the concept of like real life application.
0: Which is definitely something of a lost art anymore, because yeah. trying to, you know, get to the kids ready for college or beyond. Yeah. Mm-hmm. It's just a simple thing of learning how to be able to think about how to plan, how to map out, how to budget, all those things that go into a business,
1: yeah.
0: go into real life.
1: Yeah. Oh, yeah. No, absolutely. And I feel like there's so many, even parents that I talk to, like they have a business idea and I've done the same thing. And I'm like, I have this great business idea, but like now I'm stuck. Like, what mm-hmm. do I do next? And yeah. so I feel like giving kids this empowerment at a young age, because kids are fearless. Like they'll yeah. be like, oh yeah, I can do, I thought it, so I can do it. And they don't have the fears like creeping. They like the world is just limitless for them.
0: Yeah.
1: And so I want to like continue to empower kids to feel that way. And so then, yeah, when they're teenagers and adults, that's not this fearful thing. They're like, oh, I've done it before. Yeah. Like, I'll do it again.
0: So what's the age range that we're looking at?
1: So it's kids ages 5 to 15, and I get questions all the time of like, wait, why is it 5 to 15? Because when you're 5, you can kind of start comprehending like, oh, I have to save money in order to like buy these products, or I have to be able to pay mom and dad back. You can have a conversation with customers as they're coming up to the table, count out the change, give them their mm-hmm. change back. And then to 15 because... And it could change, honestly, in future years. But by the time you're 16, like, you could go to the Blair's Farmers Market here sure. locally. They're so, like, open. Their arms are open. You don't have to have a contract or anything. Any aged kid can go in and sell mm-hmm. stuff. And so if you're 16, I feel like I've seen several teenagers selling at the Blair's Farmers Market. So trying to make it more, like, kid-friendly and focusing on that.
0: Right. So almost training them for that next level.
1: Yes, absolutely. Yeah. So that they get used to, because a lot of kids don't know how to like look a stranger in the eye and talk to them and answer questions. Like mm-hmm. it's super scary for them. And we had to prep our girls last year to, okay, people are going to ask you questions. Yeah. Like, let's role play. And even after we role played, their heads were still buried in their chest. And they're like, oh, I made popsicles. And then by the end of the day, they were standing up straight. They were looking people in the eyes, talking mm-hmm. to them. Yeah, it's good practice for that.
0: All right. So again, that is coming up this Saturday from 10 to noon mm-hmm. at the Blair Art Alley. It's 1736 Washington Street, if I remember correctly.
1: Yeah.
0: Something like that.
1: Something
0: but
1: like that.
0: You'll be able to find it. It's easy to find there. Again, like you have 50, up to 50 or so kids
1: yes.
0: involved in this. Mm-hmm. And is it all like made products, or is it
1: yes.
0: services, or what is the combination there?
1: We just are basically encouraging kiddos to make something with their hands. And or sell a service that they could do with their hands. So there's a couple of people that are like, I will like market that I can go clean up your dog's poop, or mm-hmm. I will come to your house and wash windows. It's like, great, come advertise that, market that. That sounds awesome.
0: Make flyers.
1: Yes, make flyers, pass them out to people. And then something as simple as like a little kid being like, I want to make bracelets, or I want to do lemonade and sell those products. So.
0: All right.
1: Has to be handmade, something made with their hands.
0: Okay. So again, let's get out, support the kids, because
1: yes.
0: that's also encouraging that future generation yeah. to be able to have the businesses. One of the things we always talk about is we want more businesses back in our communities.
1: Mm-hmm.
0: Well, it starts by giving the opportunities for those kids to bring that to life.
1: Yeah. To and the younger generation.
0: Exactly.
1: Yeah, that's coming up.
0: So,
1: well,
0: thank you so very much.
1: Yeah.
0: So you're basically full at this point in time. No more registrations?
1: Yeah, registration is closed now. We're getting everything prepped and ready. We got the porta potty ready. Like, oh, it's all these background scenes that I didn't think of until
0: sure.
1: jumping into it. I'm like, oh, yeah, we're going to need a bathroom. And we're chalking off all the areas so kids get the same amount of space so they can, like, put up a canopy or something. And then... there are a lot of kiddos that might be like sad that they missed out this year, but they can start brainstorming for next year. And right. we're really hoping to make this an annual thing that kids look forward to. Okay. So.
0: Great. Well, thank you for doing this. And it's a fantastic thing. Yeah. Again, get out and support the kids. Again, that's this Saturday from 10 to noon.
1: Yeah,
0: and
1: bring cash.
0: Bring cash. Cash is king.
1: Yeah, cash is king.
0: And so we can, again, encourage that next generation. Thank you for doing
1: that.
0: Yes,
1: thank you for
0: having me here.
1: We look
0: forward to getting more and more of this done throughout the next year.

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1: I pledge allegiance to the flag of the United States of America and to the republic for which it stands, one nation, under God, indivisible, with liberty and justice for all.
2: 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Today will be mostly sunny with a high near 79, and later tonight will be mostly clear with a low around 57. Tomorrow will be mostly sunny with a high near 82. 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That's the latest weather here on the Blair Radio 94.7 FM Weather.
3: 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Groundbreaking for the Han Flynn American Legion family, number 154, Blair, Nebraska Post, took place Wednesday afternoon. They have a few new exciting updates for the Legion. They continue to work on fundraising for the new renovations. So far, $380,000 have been raised, but the goal is to get $500,000. A major part of the fundraising has been thanks to Donald E. Nelson Foundation with a $100,000 grant. They broke concrete in the lot over the weekend in preparation for the expansion. They're continuing to look for community donations to achieve their goal. Members of the team of the American Legion will come into Blair Radio Studios on Monday to talk in depth of the project and needs. Check it out on air, online, and just the facts. City of Blair meetings for the week of June 15th. The Blair Airport Authority regular meeting was held on June 16th at 7 p.m. Motion passed the following items. Consider resolution number 26015 approving master agreement work order number 22 with Olson Inc. for professional services related to the North Hangar expansion, sanctuary, sanitary sewer, and water system conceptual plans. Consider approval of a site renovation process and reservation fees for future hangar development in accordance with the existing airport layout plan. Reports were also submitted by Skyworks, and maintenance also update on current construction projects and the airport manager's report. City of Blair regular Parks and Recreation Cemetery Advisory Board met June 16th at 5:30 p.m. Motion passed on the following items. Consider recommendation to the City Council of update rules, regulations, and fees for the Blair Cemetery. Consider a recommendation to the City Council on possible location of installation of e-bike stations near in Blair. Deputy City Administrator Heaton finished the meeting with a report. Items on these agendas and others are available at blairne.gov. City of Missouri Valley, Iowa Council meeting. They met Tuesday, June 16th. Items on the agenda included Fire Park, People Service, and Public Works updates, a motion to hire Sarah Everts as administrative clerk and setting wage at $21.50 per hour, a motion to approve setting wages for city employees for fiscal year 2027, a motion to approve authorization of transfer of funds for fiscal year 25 and 26, a motion approves setting date of June 30th for public hearing to hear comments for or against amending the FY25-26 city budget. A motion approves setting date July 7th for public hearing to hear comments for or against Missouri Valley Comprehensive Plan. Discussion and possible actions on agreement for maintenance and repair of primary roads and municipalities with the Iowa Department of Transportation. Also, a closed session was scheduled pursuant to Iowa Code Section 21.5 to discuss the purchase of sale of particular real estate where premature disclosure could reasonably or expect to increase a price to the government body, which would have that property for reduced price of the government property would receive that property. Details on the agenda can be found at cityofmissourivalley.com. City of Missouri Valley is also seeking volunteers to fill three positions at the Library Board of Trustees. Serving on the Library Board is a great opportunity to support public library, help guide its future, and make positive impact in our community. Applications are available at Missouri Valley City Hall, must be submitted no later than July 1st. If you are interested in serving your community, help strengthen library of service for residents of all ages. They are encouraged to apply. 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For more information, please contact City Hall at 712-642-3502. City of Blair released a reminder of rules regarding consumer fireworks within the Blair city limits. Between the dates of June 25th and July 2nd, fireworks are allowed between 8 a.m. and 10:30 p.m. The dates of July 3rd and 4th allowed hours are between 8 a.m. and 11:30 p.m. Fireworks outside these hours are prohibited in the City of Blair. Please celebrate safely, be considerate of neighbors, and keep pets and veterans in mind. Village of Fort Calhoun is reminding everyone of their next summer event, the Morning Market, on Saturday, June 27th from 8:30 a.m. to noon. 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

0: Sunny skies in the mid to upper 60s, around 66, 67 degrees, on our way to a high of 81. A little cooler, a cooling trend getting into the weekend. Chances of rain Saturday and Sunday. Detailed look at the forecast coming up in a little while. Also, we're going to be talking about the class of 2026, 60 Days of Seniors. Keep you informed, news and weather, and just events and activities that are happening around us. Now, if you have something going on, whether it is a news item that we want to be able to talk about or you have an event you want to talk about, send that information to us. If you're in the Blair, Washington County, Harrison County, surrounding area, let us know about it so we can let everybody else know. The easiest way to do that is just send the details to, or at least some of it, so we know how to contact you. events@blairradio.com. But just to let you know, we do have a lot of things going on, and you can check out how much information is really going on as we continue to expand just the facts. And we will be expanding that from once a week to twice a week starting in July, because there is so much news, so much information out there. Again, thank you, everybody, for being a great part of what we're doing, what we're growing, talking about Blair, Washington County and the surrounding area on 94.7 BlairRadio.com.
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0: We're going to have a little cooler slide of temperatures, high in the low 80s today and the 70s tomorrow. Rain over the weekend. Detailed look at the forecast coming up in just a little bit. It's a mix of music to help you through your day. Yeah, like I always say, if you don't like the format, wait 3 minutes. It's all over the place, but it's a great mix for you. Right now, as we have 60 days of summer continuing on, it is 60 days of seniors. We want to say congratulations to the class of 2026. And in fact, if you go and follow along on our social media and our website, you'll see Emma Amon, Hannah Hewton, and Paul Freeberg all honored today. We want to say thank you to sponsors who are part of this, Blair Community Schools, Eastgate Sports, Ahead of the Curve Salon, Ashley Cruz from WC Real Estate, the City of Blair, Nebraska, McInnes Roofing and Sheet Metal, RVR Bank, Ryan Schroeder National Land Realty, and Memorial Community Hospital. Again, say thank you to the sponsors and congratulations to the class of 2026.
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0: Blair Radio 94.7 FM weather, brought to you by National Land Realty. Today will be mostly sunny with a high near 79, and later tonight will be mostly clear with a low around 57. Tomorrow will be mostly sunny with a high near 82. 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That's the latest weather here on the Blair Radio 94.7 FM weather.
1: 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A free community concert is scheduled for Saturday, June 27th from 6 to 8 p.m. at First United Methodist Church in the Pavilion. 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

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It's 94.7 FM Blair Radio. Kelly Johnson with you, hanging out. And we do have news coming up, top of every hour. And you can also check us out as we continue to update just the facts. And we've been working on the next issue of that. Three issues already out. If you missed anything, go ahead, click on BlairRadio.com. Just the facts, go back, and you can read through all of that. We will be getting the next one out Monday afternoon.

0: And then starting in July, it's going to be two times a week. Yes, Monday afternoons and Thursday mornings, you'll be able to get that, pick it up, and be able to access it. So looking forward to that as it continues on. A lot of information out there, but sorry if we miss something. 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One of the ways is to be able to send it to events@blairradio.com. And then that way we can get it processed into Just the Facts online and on air. Again, love talking about what's happening in Blair, Washington County, surrounding area, including Missouri Valley, Takema, Fort Calhoun, Arlington, Kennard, Herman. Again, we're just covering the area, and thank you, everybody, for the support. Mix of music continues on throughout the day. High right now is going to be about 81 today, a little cooler as we continue to the weekend. Chances of rain, so the next couple of days, your chance to get the lawn mowed.
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Click on that link if you've missed it. Haven't been able to get out to pick it up at all of the tailors, all of the quick shops, Family Fair, Washington County Chamber, the Blair Public Library, the Community Foundation, and we continue to put it at more places having it for you available. So, but you can always get it online, and it's always going to be free. And we want to say thank you to sponsors who are part of it, like the Memorial Community Hospital, MCH, been a part of our news for a long time. Information coming in from Nonprofit News through RVR Bank. Nick Hall Insurance Agency, again, part of that, and we'll continue to talk about all the sponsors that are bringing this to you so you don't have to pay for it. You can just have it at your fingertips. Well, we'll take a look at that forecast in a little bit. Right now, it is in the upper 60s as we head towards 81, and chances of clouds, chances of sun. All I know is the National Weather Service didn't want to take a chance. They wrote it all today. So we'll talk about that in a little bit. 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
2: Blair Radio 94.7 FM Weather, brought to you by National Land Realty. Today will be mostly sunny with a high near 79, and later tonight will be mostly clear with a low around 57. Tomorrow will be mostly sunny with a high near 82. 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
0: 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Groundbreaking for the Han Flynn American Legion family, number 154, Blair, Nebraska Post, took place Wednesday afternoon. They have a few new exciting updates for the Legion. They continue to work on fundraising for the new renovations. So far, $380,000 have been raised, but the goal is to get $500,000. A major part of the fundraising has been thanks to Donald E. Nelson Foundation with a $100,000 grant. They broke concrete in the lot over the weekend in preparation for the expansion. They're continuing to look for community donations to achieve their goal. Members of the team of the American Legion will come into Blair Radio Studios on Monday to talk in depth of the project and needs. Check it out on air, online, and just the facts. City of Blair meetings for the week of June 15th. The Blair Airport Authority regular meeting was held on June 16th at 7 p.m. Motion passed the following items. Consider resolution number 26015 approving master agreement work order number 22 with Olson Inc. for professional services related to the North Hangar expansion, sanctuary, sanitary sewer, and water system conceptual plans. Consider approval of a site renovation process and reservation fees for future hangar development in accordance with the existing airport layout plan. Reports were also submitted by Skyworks, and maintenance also update on current construction projects and the airport manager's report. City of Blair regular Parks and Recreation Cemetery Advisory Board met June 16th at 5:30 p.m. Motion passed on the following items. Consider recommendation to the City Council of update rules, regulations, and fees for the Blair Cemetery. Consider a recommendation to the City Council on possible location of installation of e-bike stations near in Blair. Deputy City Administrator Heaton finished the meeting with a report. Items on these agendas and others are available at blairne.gov. City of Missouri Valley, Iowa Council meeting. They met Tuesday, June 16th. Items on the agenda included Fire Park, People Service, and Public Works updates, a motion to hire Sarah Everts as administrative clerk and setting wage at $21.50 per hour, a motion to approve setting wages for city employees for fiscal year 2027, a motion to approve authorization of transfer of funds for fiscal year 25 and 26, a motion approves setting date of June 30th for public hearing to hear comments for or against amending the FY 25-26 city budget. A motion approves setting date July 7th for public hearing to hear comments for or against Missouri Valley Comprehensive Plan. Discussion and possible actions on agreement for maintenance and repair of primary roads and municipalities with the Iowa Department of Transportation. Also, a closed session was scheduled pursuant to Iowa Code Section 21.5 to discuss the purchase of sale of particular real estate where premature disclosure could reasonably or expect to increase a price to the government body, which would have that property for reduced price of the government property would receive that property. Details on the agenda can be found at cityofmissourivalley.com. City of Missouri Valley is also seeking volunteers to fill 3 positions at the Library Board of Trustees. Serving on the library board is a great opportunity to support public library, help guide its future, and make positive impact in our community. Applications available at Missouri Valley City Hall must be submitted no later than July 1st. If you are interested in serving your community, help strengthen library of service for residents of all ages. They are encouraged to apply. Again, apply at the City Hall by July 1st. For more information, please contact City Hall at 712-642-3502. City of Blair released a reminder of rules regarding consumer fireworks within the Blair city limits. Between the dates of June 25th and July 2nd, fireworks are allowed between 8 a.m. and 10:30 p.m. The dates of July 3rd and 4th allowed hours are between 8 a.m. and 11:30 p.m. Fireworks outside these hours are prohibited in the city of Blair. Please celebrate safely, be considerate of neighbors, and keep pets and veterans in mind. Village of Fort Calhoun is reminding everyone of their next summer event, the Morning Market, on Saturday, June 27th from 8:30 a.m. to noon. 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

0: 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We'll keep you going with a mix of music all over the map. If you don't like the format, wait 3 minutes. We got you covered. But it's all great music. So, again, thank you, everybody, for being a part of this. If you missed some of the interviews, like earlier today, we had a youth entrepreneur on, as well as talking about the kid markets that's coming up Saturday at the Art Alley. We'll be talking more about what's happening in Fort Calhoun with their summer series, the fourth Friday events going on at the Art Alley as well with the Chamber. See a lot of things happening, and we're going to keep you informed on it. So keep listening. Go to our website. Follow us on our social media, and we will keep you in the know right here on 94.7 Blair Radio, BlairRadio.com.
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We're going to have a little cooler slide of temperatures, high in the low 80s today and the 70s tomorrow. Rain over the weekend. Detailed look at the forecast coming up in just a little bit. It's a mix of music to help you through your day. Yeah, like I always say, if you don't like the format, wait 3 minutes. It's all over the place, but it's a great mix for you. Right now, as we have 60 days of summer continuing on, it is 60 days of seniors. We want to say congratulations to the class of 2026. And in fact, if you go and follow along on our social media and our website, you'll see Emma Amon, Hannah Hewton, and Paul Freeberg, all honored today. We want to say thank you to sponsors who are part of this, Blair Community Schools, Eastgate Sports, Ahead of the Curve Salon, Ashley Cruz from WC Real Estate, the City of Blair, Nebraska, McInnes Roofing and Sheet Metal, RVR Bank, Ryan Schroeder National Land Realty, and Memorial Community Hospital. Again, say thank you to the sponsors and congratulations to the class of 2026.

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1: 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Today will be mostly sunny with a high near 79, and later tonight will be mostly clear with a low around 57. Tomorrow will be mostly sunny with a high near 82. 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

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Kelly Johnson with you, hanging out. And we do have news coming up top of every hour. And you can also check us out as we continue to update just the facts. And we've been working on the next issue of that. Three issues already out. If you missed anything, go ahead, click on blairradio.com. Just the facts, go back, and you can read through all of that. We will be getting the next one out Monday afternoon. And then starting in July, it's going to be two times a week. Yes, Monday afternoons and Thursday mornings, you'll be able to get that, pick it up, and be able to access it. So looking forward to that as it continues on. A lot of information out there, but sorry if we miss something. If you do have something we've missed, or you want to make sure people are aware of it, you can always contact us. One of the ways is to be able to send it to events@blairradio.com. And then that way we can get it processed into Just the Facts online and on air. Again, love talking about what's happening in Blair, Washington County, surrounding area, including Missouri Valley, Takema, Fort Calhoun, Arlington, Kennard, Herman. Again, we're just covering the area, and thank you, everybody, for the support. Mix of music continues on throughout the day. High right now is going to be about 81 today, a little cooler as we continue to the weekend. Chances of rain, so the next couple of days, your chance to get the lawn mowed.

Breaking news, we've been alerted that there is a large law enforcement presence in the area of 12th and Caddock right here in Blair this morning. They have been there for several hours. Please be aware of the area. Please stay clear of the area and allow them to do their job. At this point in time, nothing has been released, so we are not able to tell you exactly what's going on either, but we will keep a close eye on it, and once a press release comes out, we will make sure that you are aware right here on 94.7 BlairRadio.com. Just a few minutes away from 10 o'clock, where has the morning gone? Well, as long as I get to enjoy it with you, that's what matters, and we'll continue playing a mix of music all day long. News and weather, top of the hour, weather every half hour. Keeping you informed on that. If anything breaks, we'll make sure you're in the know as well. Taking a quick look outside right now, about 70 degrees on our way to a high of 81. Partly cloudy, so chances of clouds, chances of sun. Just depends upon when you look up. So again, we'll keep you informed on all of that and keep you going with that mix of music. Take us everywhere. You can do that either on 94.7 on your FM dial. 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
1: 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Today will be mostly sunny with a high near 79, and later tonight will be mostly clear with a low around 57. Tomorrow will be mostly sunny with a high near 82. 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That's the latest weather here on the Blair Radio 94.7 FM weather.
2: 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Groundbreaking for the Han Flynn American Legion family, number 154, Blair, Nebraska Post, took place Wednesday afternoon. They have a few new exciting updates for the Legion. They continue to work on fundraising for the new renovations. So far, $380,000 have been raised, but the goal is to get $500,000. A major part of the fundraising has been thanks to Donald E. Nelson Foundation with a $100,000 grant. They broke concrete in the lot over the weekend in preparation for the expansion. They're continuing to look for community donations to achieve their goal. Members of the team of the American Legion will come into Blair Radio Studios on Monday to talk in depth of the project and needs. Check it out on air, online, and just the facts. City of Blair meetings for the week of June 15th. The Blair Airport Authority regular meeting was held on June 16th at 7 p.m. Motion passed the following items. Consider resolution number 26015 approving master agreement work order number 22 with Olson Inc. for professional services related to the North Hangar expansion, sanctuary, sanitary sewer, and water system conceptual plans. Consider approval of a site renovation process and reservation fees for future hangar development in accordance with the existing airport layout plan. Reports were also submitted by Skyworks, and maintenance also update on current construction projects and the airport manager's report. City of Blair regular Parks and Recreation Cemetery Advisory Board met June 16th at 5:30 p.m. Motion passed on the following items. Consider recommendation to the City Council of update rules, regulations, and fees for the Blair Cemetery. Consider a recommendation to the City Council on possible location of installation of e-bike stations near in Blair. Deputy City Administrator Heaton finished the meeting with a report. Items on these agendas and others are available at blairne.gov. City of Missouri Valley, Iowa Council meeting. They met Tuesday, June 16th. Items on the agenda included Fire Park, People Service, and Public Works updates, a motion to hire Sarah Everts as administrative clerk and setting wage at $21.50 per hour, a motion to approve setting wages for city employees for fiscal year 2027, a motion to approve authorization of transfer of funds for fiscal year 25 and 26, a motion approves setting date of June 30th for public hearing to hear comments for or against amending the FY 25-26 city budget. A motion approves setting date July 7th for public hearing to hear comments for or against Missouri Valley Comprehensive Plan. Discussion and possible actions on agreement for maintenance and repair of primary roads and municipalities with the Iowa Department of Transportation. Also, a closed session was scheduled pursuant to Iowa Code Section 21.5 to discuss the purchase of sale of particular real estate where premature disclosure could reasonably or expect to increase a price to the government body, which would have that property for reduced price of the government property would receive that property. Details on the agenda can be found at cityofmissourivalley.com. City of Missouri Valley is also seeking volunteers to fill three positions at the Library Board of Trustees. Serving on the Library Board is a great opportunity to support public library, help guide its future, and make positive impact in our community. Applications available at Missouri Valley City Hall must be submitted no later than July 1st. If you are interested in serving your community, help strengthen library of service for residents of all ages. They are encouraged to apply. Again, apply at the City Hall by July 1st. For more information, please contact City Hall at 712-642-3502. City of Blair released a reminder of rules regarding consumer fireworks within the Blair city limits. Between the dates of June 25th and July 2nd, fireworks are allowed between 8 a.m. and 10:30 p.m. The dates of July 3rd and 4th allowed hours are between 8 a.m. and 11:30 p.m. Fireworks outside these hours are prohibited in the city of Blair. Please celebrate safely, be considerate of neighbors, and keep pets and veterans in mind. Village of Fort Calhoun is reminding everyone of their next summer event, the Morning Market, on Saturday, June 27th from 8:30 a.m. to noon. 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Businesses involved include Traveling Tom's Coffee, a Puffed Up, a Greek Donut Experience, Royce Wickert's Farm Fresh Vegetables, Baked for You, Bitter Boy Farms, Cosmo and Country, Dad's Secret Barbecue, Four Sisters Farm, GRT Dog Obedience Training, Heatherton Home Designs, and Let's Link. It's a free event hosted by the City of Fort Calhoun. As we're traveling through our Tuesday, the 18th of June, let's take a look at today in history. In 1812, the War of 1812 began. Let's see, in 1815, Napoleon defeated at Waterloo. This day in 1873, Susan B. Anthony is fined $100 for attempting to vote in the 1872 presidential election. In 1934, Indian Reorganization Act is signed into law. In 1940, Winston Churchill delivers the Finest Hour speech. This day in 1981, the first operational aircraft initially designed around stealth technology, the Lockheed FF-117 Nighthawk, makes its first flight. This day in 1983, Sally Ride becomes the first American woman in space. And then 2023, submersible Titan implodes on its way to tour the Titanic wreckage. National days to celebrate. It is Clean Your Aquarium Day. Just want to make sure you take care of those pet fish and turtles and stuff like that. National Cherry Tart Day, like that. National Fishing Day. Let's get out and enjoy the weather. National Splurge Day. National Want to Get Away Day. For some people, that's every day. International Panic Day. No, we don't want to do that. But it is International Picnic Day. Don't get the two confused. International Sushi Day, International Day for Countering Hate Speech, Wear Blue Day for Men's Health, and World Tapayas Day. So there you go. Let's see. That is news brought to us this hour by Blair's Memorial Community Hospital, serving Blair, Fort Calhoun, and Tecama. For Blair Radio News, I'm Kelly Johnson.
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Today will be mostly sunny with a high near 79, and later tonight will be mostly clear with a low around 57. Tomorrow will be mostly sunny with a high near 82. 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
1: 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Today will be mostly sunny with a high near 79, and later tonight will be mostly clear with a low around 57. Tomorrow will be mostly sunny with a high near 82. 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That's the latest weather here on the Blair Radio 94.7 FM weather.
2: 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Groundbreaking for the Han Flynn American Legion family, number 154, Blair, Nebraska Post, took place Wednesday afternoon. They have a few new exciting updates for the Legion. They continue to work on fundraising for the new renovations. So far, $380,000 have been raised, but the goal is to get $500,000. A major part of the fundraising has been thanks to Donald E. Nelson Foundation with a $100,000 grant. They broke concrete in the lot over the weekend in preparation for the expansion. They're continuing to look for community donations to achieve their goal. Members of the team of the American Legion will come into Blair Radio Studios on Monday and talk in depth of the project and needs. Check it out on air, online, and just the facts. City of Blair meetings for the week of June 15th. The Blair Airport Authority regular meeting was held on June 16th at 7 p.m. Motion passed the following items. Consider resolution number 26015 approving master agreement work order number 22 with Olson Inc. for professional services related to the North Hangar expansion, sanctuary, sanitary sewer and water system conceptual plans. Consider approval of a site renovation process and reservation fees for future hangar development in accordance with the existing airport layout plan. Reports were also submitted by Skyworks, and maintenance also update on current construction projects and the airport manager's report. City of Blair regular Parks and Recreation Cemetery Advisory Board met June 16th at 5:30 p.m. Motion passed on the following items. Consider recommendation to the City Council of update rules, regulations, and fees for the Blair Cemetery. Consider a recommendation to the City Council on possible location of installation of e-bike stations near in Blair. Deputy City Administrator Heaton finished the meeting with a report. Items on these agendas and others are available at blairne.gov. City of Missouri Valley, Iowa Council meeting. They met Tuesday, June 16th. Items on the agenda included Fire Park, People Service, and Public Works updates. A motion to hire Sarah Everts as administrative clerk and setting wage at $21.50 per hour. A motion to approve setting wages for city employees for fiscal year 2027. A motion to approve authorization of transfer of funds for fiscal year 25 and 26. A motion approves setting date of June 30th for public hearing to hear comments for or against amending the FY 25-26 city budget. A motion approves setting date July 7th for public hearing to hear comments for or against Missouri Valley Comprehensive Plan. Discussion and possible actions on agreement for maintenance and repair of primary roads and municipalities with the Iowa Department of Transportation. Also, a closed session was scheduled pursuant to Iowa Code Section 21.5 to discuss the purchase of sale of particular real estate where premature disclosure could reasonably or expect to increase a price to the government body, which would have that property for reduced price of the government property would receive that property. Details on the agenda can be found at cityofmissourivalley.com. City of Missouri Valley is also seeking volunteers to fill three positions at the Library Board of Trustees. Serving on the Library Board is a great opportunity to support public library, help guide its future, and make positive impact in our community. Applications are available at Missouri Valley City Hall, must be submitted no later than July 1st. If you are interested in serving your community, help strengthen library of service for residents of all ages. They are encouraged to apply. 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For more information, please contact City Hall at 712-642-3502. City of Blair released a reminder of rules regarding consumer fireworks within the Blair city limits. Between the dates of June 25th and July 2nd, fireworks are allowed between 8 a.m. and 10:30 p.m. The dates of July 3rd and 4th allowed hours are between 8 a.m. and 11:30 p.m. Fireworks outside these hours are prohibited in the city of Blair. Please celebrate safely, be considerate of neighbors, and keep pets and veterans in mind. Village of Fort Calhoun is reminding everyone of their next summer event, the Morning Market, on Saturday, June 27th from 8:30 a.m. to noon. 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Businesses involved include Traveling Tom's Coffee, a Puffed Up, a Greek Donut Experience, Royce Wickert's Farm Fresh Vegetables Baked for You, Bitter Boy Farms, Cosmo and Country, Dad's Secret Barbecue, Four Sisters Farm, GRT Dog Obedience Training, Heatherton Home Designs, and Let's Link. It's a free event hosted by the City of Fort Calhoun. 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For Blair Radio News, I'm Kelly Johnson.
3: Breaking news right here on 94.7 Blair Radio. We don't want to have to report these items, but directly from the Washington County Attorney's Office, Scott Vandershaft. Today, June 18th, a press release was sent out. On June 17th, 2026, a 14-count criminal complaint was filed against Matthew Saunders, age 43, of Blair, Nebraska, in Washington County Court, alleging numerous violations of law. On June 18th, Saunders was arrested near his home and various search warrants were executed. The violations include sexual assault of a child, production of sexual abuse material, solicitation by means of electronic communications, international child abuse, the terroristic threats. The allegations allege the defendant committed these acts between 2023 and 2025. Investigation is ongoing, as being investigated by the Washington County Sheriff's Office and prosecuted by the Washington County Attorney's Office. If anyone has information that may aid in the investigation, please contact Sam Vaca at the Washington County Sheriff's Department, 402-426-6866.

0: 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Today will be mostly sunny with a high near 79, and later tonight will be mostly clear with a low around 57. Tomorrow will be mostly sunny with a high near 82. 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
1: 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Tonight will be mostly clear with a low around 57. Tomorrow will be mostly sunny with a high near 82, and later that night will be partly cloudy with a low around 60. Saturday will have chances of showers and thunderstorms with mostly sunny weather and a high near 83. 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That's the latest weather here on the Blair Radio 94.7 FM Weather.
2: 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Groundbreaking for the Han Flynn American Legion family, number 154, Blair, Nebraska Post, took place Wednesday afternoon. They have a few new exciting updates for the Legion. They continue to work on fundraising for the new renovations. So far, $380,000 have been raised, but the goal is to get $500,000. A major part of the fundraising has been thanks to Donald E. Nelson Foundation with a $100,000 grant. They broke concrete in the lot over the weekend in preparation for the expansion. They're continuing to look for community donations to achieve their goal. Members of the team of the American Legion will come into Blair Radio Studios on Monday and talk in depth of the project and needs. Check it out on air, online, and just the facts. City of Blair meetings for the week of June 15th. The Blair Airport Authority regular meeting was held on June 16th at 7 p.m. Motion passed the following items. Consider resolution number 26015 approving master agreement work order number 22 with Olson Inc. for professional services related to the North Hangar expansion, sanctuary, sanitary sewer and water system conceptual plans. Consider approval of a site renovation process and reservation fees for future hangar development in accordance with the existing airport layout plan. Reports were also submitted by Skyworks, and maintenance also update on current construction projects and the airport manager's report. City of Blair regular Parks and Recreation Cemetery Advisory Board met June 16th at 5:30 p.m. Motion passed on the following items. Consider recommendation to the City Council of update rules, regulations, and fees for the Blair Cemetery. Consider a recommendation to the City Council on possible location of installation of e-bike stations near in Blair. Deputy City Administrator Heaton finished the meeting with a report. Items on these agendas and others are available at blairne.gov. City of Missouri Valley, Iowa Council meeting. They met Tuesday, June 16th. Items on the agenda included Fire Park, People Service, and Public Works updates, a motion to hire Sarah Everts as administrative clerk and setting wage at $21.50 per hour, a motion to approve setting wages for city employees for fiscal year 2027, a motion to approve authorization of transfer of funds for fiscal year 25 and 26, a motion approves setting date of June 30th for public hearing to hear comments for or against amending the FY 25-26 city budget. A motion approves setting date July 7th for public hearing to hear comments for or against Missouri Valley Comprehensive Plan. Discussion and possible actions on agreement for maintenance and repair of primary roads and municipalities with the Iowa Department of Transportation. Also, a closed session was scheduled pursuant to Iowa Code Section 21.5 to discuss the purchase of sale of particular real estate where premature disclosure could reasonably or expect to increase a price to the government body, which would have that property for reduced price of the government property would receive that property. Details on the agenda can be found at cityofmissourivalley.com. City of Missouri Valley is also seeking volunteers to fill three positions at the Library Board of Trustees. Serving on the Library Board is a great opportunity to support public library, help guide its future, and make positive impact in our community. Applications available at Missouri Valley City Hall must be submitted no later than July 1st. If you are interested in serving your community, help strengthen library of service for residents of all ages. They are encouraged to apply. Again, apply at the City Hall by July 1st. For more information, please contact City Hall at 712-642-3502. City of Blair released a reminder of rules regarding consumer fireworks within the Blair city limits. Between the dates of June 25th and July 2nd, fireworks are allowed between 8 a.m. and 10:30 p.m. The dates of July 3rd and 4th allowed hours are between 8 a.m. and 11:30 p.m. Fireworks outside these hours are prohibited in the City of Blair. Please celebrate safely, be considerate of neighbors, and keep pets and veterans in mind. Village of Fort Calhoun is reminding everyone of their next summer event, the Morning Market, on Saturday, June 27th from 8:30 a.m. to noon. 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Business involved include Traveling Tom's Coffee, a Puffed Up, a Greek Donut Experience, Royce Wickert's Farm Fresh Vegetables Baked for You, Bitter Boy Farms, Cosmo and Country, Dad's Secret Barbecue, Four Sisters Farm, GRT Dog Obedience Training, Heatherton Home Designs, and Let's Link. It's a free event hosted by the City of Fort Calhoun. Now it's time to take a look at some life changes. Dewey Worsley passed away peacefully at home after a short battle with cancer on Wednesday, June 3rd. Dewey was born on July 19th. At the U.S. Naval Hospital, Pensacola, Florida. Visitation is coming up Friday, June 19th from 5 to 7 p.m. at St. Mary's Episcopal Church of Blair. Funeral will be Saturday, June 20th, 10 a.m. with lunch to follow, also at St. Mary's Episcopal Church. Celebration of Life will be Saturday, August 15th from 11 to 2 p.m. at Starved Rock State Park, LaSalle County, Illinois, in lieu of flowers. Memorials may be made to the Jeanette Hunt Blair Animal Shelter. Robert Allen Olson was born on December 21st, 1943 in Fort Sill, Oklahoma, to Milton and Esther Olson. He grew up in Blair and attended Blair Community Schools. Robert passed away June 13th, 2026. A funeral service will be held on Thursday, June 18th at 10:30 a.m. at First Lutheran Church of Blair. Graveside services will follow at the Blair Cemetery. Visitation will be held Wednesday, June 17th from 6 to 8 p.m. at Campbell Amon Funeral Home in Blair. From friends and family are invited to attend and celebrate Bob's life. Memorials may be directed to the Blair Volunteer Rescue Squad and Fire Department. Tom Hicks of Omaha was born June 12, 1934, passed away June 8, 2026. No visitation. Memorial service will be June 20th at 1 p.m. located at Silver Spring Funeral Home in Fort Calhoun. John Jorgensen, age 69, passed away June 12th at his home in rural Blair. Memorial services will be held Saturday, June 27th at 3 p.m. at Campbell Amon Funeral Home in Blair. Visitation will be held prior to services beginning at 1 p.m. at the funeral home. John Kenneth Forson, age 77, of Blair, passed away June 15th. Memorial services will be held Monday, June 22nd at 2 p.m. at First Lutheran Church in Blair. Graveside services will follow the Herman Cemetery. Visitation will be held Sunday, June 21st from 4 to 6 p.m. at Campbell Amon Funeral Home in Blair. Kyle Mitchell Bertelson, age 63, died June 6th in Missouri Valley, Iowa. Kyle was born October 14th, 1962, to Jerry and Janice Bertelson of Missouri Valley. There will be a private family graveside ceremony at a later date. Condolences and Kyle's stories can be sent to Kyle Lorenz at 205 Normal Street in Woodbine, Iowa, and to Chris and Laura Bertelson, 206 South 4th Avenue, Winterset, Iowa. Any memorials will go towards animal support and rescue. Randy Allen Dismore, age 72, passed away on June 15th in Omaha. Celebration of Life prayer services will be held at 2 p.m. Saturday, June 20th at Hennessy Funeral Home. Visitation will follow services until at 4 p.m. Norma Jean Moss, age 95, of Missouri Valley, Iowa, passed away June 15th at Bergen Mercy Hospital in Omaha. Norma Jean was born November 24th, 1930, in Missouri Valley, Iowa, to Mary Ellen and Sherman Benjamin Hitchens. Graveside services will be Thursday, June 18th, 2 to 2:30 at Calhoun Cemetery in Missouri Valley. Chris Cohen, his amazing son, brother, and friend, passed away in his home in Takema, Nebraska on June 16th. Memorial services will be held at a later date. 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

Here's what's happening in our area. In honor of Super Dad, there's a free gameplay for Dad on Thursday, June 18th from 2 to 8 p.m., Friday and Saturday, June 19th through the 20th from noon to 8 p.m. at Eastgate Sports, 310 Eastgate Drive, Blair. 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Blair Kids Entrepreneur Market is coming up Saturday, June 20th, 10 a.m. to noon at Art Alley in downtown Blair. It's a great way to support local entrepreneurs age 5 through 15 at this market. Again, that is going to be this Saturday from 10 a.m. to noon at the Art Alley downtown Blair. The grand opening for the Center for Rehabilitation and Performance at MCH is on Wednesday, June 24th from 5 to 7 p.m. There's a blood drive at Memorial Community Hospital, Bagby Gentry Room, on Thursday, June 25th from 9 to 3 p.m. Please go ahead and register as this has been moved from an earlier date and re-registration is required. Fourth Friday Block Party at the Art Alley is coming up June 26th from 5:30 to 8 p.m. This is a family-friendly event with games, food trucks, and entertainment. Fort Calhoun Citywide Garage Sales coming up June 26th and 27th. Saturday Morning Market is coming up June 27th from 8:30 a.m. to noon at Adams Street Plaza Park. A Rocket League camp for grades 9 through 12 will be held Saturday, June 27th. More information can be found under Blair Radio Facebook events or at eastgateblair.com. Washington County Pet Food Pantry is coming up July 25th from noon to 2 p.m. at the Jeanette Hunt Blair Animal Shelter. It is open and available for anybody in need of food for their pets. Those are a few of the happenings in our area. 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

Blair Radio 94.7 FM weather, brought to you by National Land Realty. Tonight will be mostly clear with a low around 57. Tomorrow will be mostly sunny with a high near 82, and later that night will be partly cloudy with a low around 60. Saturday will have chances of showers and thunderstorms with mostly sunny weather and a high near 83. 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That's the latest weather here on the Blair Radio 94.7 FM weather.

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Here's what's happening in the Blair Area Faith Community. The Chaplain Training Program is happening June 22nd through the 26th from 8 a.m. to 5 p.m. at Reach Church. 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The midweek meal at First Lutheran on Wednesday is French toast casserole. 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A free community concert is scheduled for Saturday, June 27th from 6 to 8 p.m. at First United Methodist Church in the Pavilion. 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Food trucks will be open from 5 to 8 p.m. Grace United Methodist Church in Kennard has bingo night on Sunday, June 28th at 6 p.m. Bring a snack to share and enjoy a night of fellowship. 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
2: 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Tonight will be mostly clear with a low around 57. Tomorrow will be mostly sunny with a high near 82, and later that night will be partly cloudy with a low around 60. Saturday will have chances of showers and thunderstorms with mostly sunny weather and a high near 83. 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That's the latest weather here on the Blair Radio 94.7 FM Weather.
3: 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Groundbreaking for the Han Flynn American Legion family, number 154, Blair, Nebraska Post, took place Wednesday afternoon. They have a few new exciting updates for the Legion. They continue to work on fundraising for the new renovations. So far, $380,000 have been raised, but the goal is to get $500,000. A major part of the fundraising has been thanks to Donald E. Nelson Foundation with a $100,000 grant. They broke concrete in the lot over the weekend in preparation for the expansion. They're continuing to look for community donations to achieve their goal. Members of the team of the American Legion will come into Blair Radio Studios on Monday and talk in depth of the project and needs. Check it out on air, online, and just the facts. City of Blair meetings for the week of June 15th. The Blair Airport Authority regular meeting was held on June 16th at 7 p.m. Motion passed the following items. Consider resolution number 26015 approving master agreement work order number 22 with Olson Inc. for professional services related to the North Hangar expansion, sanctuary, sanitary sewer, and water system conceptual plans. Consider approval of a site renovation process and reservation fees for future hangar development in accordance with the existing airport layout plan. Reports were also submitted by Skyworks, and maintenance also update on current construction projects and the airport manager's report. City of Blair regular Parks and Recreation Cemetery Advisory Board met June 16th at 5:30 p.m. Motion passed on the following items. Consider recommendation to the City Council of update rules, regulations, and fees for the Blair Cemetery. Consider a recommendation to the City Council on possible location of installation of e-bike stations near in Blair. Deputy City Administrator Heaton finished the meeting with a report. Items on these agendas and others are available at blairne.gov. City of Missouri Valley, Iowa Council meeting. They met Tuesday, June 16th. Items on the agenda included Fire Park, People Service, and Public Works updates, a motion to hire Sarah Everts as administrative clerk and setting wage at $21.50 per hour, a motion to approve setting wages for city employees for fiscal year 2027, a motion to approve authorization of transfer of funds for fiscal year 25 and 26, a motion approves setting date of June 30th for public hearing to hear comments for or against amending the FY 25-26 city budget. A motion approves setting date July 7th for public hearing to hear comments for or against Missouri Valley Comprehensive Plan. Discussion and possible actions on agreement for maintenance and repair of primary roads and municipalities with the Iowa Department of Transportation. Also, a closed session was scheduled pursuant to Iowa Code Section 21.5 to discuss the purchase of sale of particular real estate where premature disclosure could reasonably or expect to increase a price to the government body, which would have that property for reduced price of the government property would receive that property. Details on the agenda can be found at cityofmissourivalley.com. City of Missouri Valley is also seeking volunteers to fill three positions at the Library Board of Trustees. Serving on the Library Board is a great opportunity to support public library, help guide its future, and make positive impact in our community. Applications are available at Missouri Valley City Hall, must be submitted no later than July 1st. If you are interested in serving your community, help strengthen library of service for residents of all ages. They are encouraged to apply. Again, apply at the City Hall by July 1st. For more information, please contact City Hall at 712-642-3502. City of Blair released a reminder of rules regarding consumer fireworks within the Blair city limits. Between the dates of June 25th and July 2nd, fireworks are allowed between 8 a.m. and 10:30 p.m. The dates of July 3rd and 4th allowed hours are between 8 a.m. and 11:30 p.m. Fireworks outside these hours are prohibited in the City of Blair. Please celebrate safely, be considerate of neighbors, and keep pets and veterans in mind. Village of Fort Calhoun is reminding everyone of their next summer event, the Morning Market, on Saturday, June 27th from 8:30 a.m. to noon. 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

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Tonight will be mostly clear with a low around 57. Tomorrow will be mostly sunny with a high near 82, and later that night will be partly cloudy with a low around 60. Saturday will have chances of showers and thunderstorms with mostly sunny weather and a high near 83. 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
1: 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Tonight will be mostly clear with a low around 57. Tomorrow will be mostly sunny with a high near 82, and later that night will be partly cloudy with a low around 60. Saturday will have chances of showers and thunderstorms with mostly sunny weather and a high near 83. 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That's the latest weather here on the Blair Radio 94.7 FM Weather.
2: 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Groundbreaking for the Han Flynn American Legion family, number 154, Blair, Nebraska Post, took place Wednesday afternoon. They have a few new exciting updates for the Legion. They continue to work on fundraising for the new renovations. So far, $380,000 have been raised, but the goal is to get $500,000. A major part of the fundraising has been thanks to Donald E. Nelson Foundation with a $100,000 grant. They broke concrete in the lot over the weekend in preparation for the expansion. They're continuing to look for community donations to achieve their goal. Members of the team of the American Legion will come into Blair Radio Studios on Monday and talk in depth of the project and needs. Check it out on air, online, and just the facts. City of Blair meetings for the week of June 15th. The Blair Airport Authority regular meeting was held on June 16th at 7 p.m. Motion passed the following items. Consider resolution number 26015 approving master agreement work order number 22 with Olson Inc. for professional services related to the North Hangar expansion, sanctuary, sanitary sewer and water system conceptual plans. Consider approval of a site renovation process and reservation fees for future hangar development in accordance with the existing airport layout plan. Reports were also submitted by Skyworks, and maintenance also update on current construction projects and the airport manager's report. City of Blair regular Parks and Recreation Cemetery Advisory Board met June 16th at 5:30 p.m. Motion passed on the following items. Consider recommendation to the City Council of update rules, regulations, and fees for the Blair Cemetery. Consider a recommendation to the City Council on possible location of installation of e-bike stations near in Blair. Deputy City Administrator Heaton finished the meeting with a report. Items on these agendas and others are available at blairne.gov. City of Missouri Valley, Iowa Council meeting. They met Tuesday, June 16th. Items on the agenda included Fire Park, People Service, and Public Works updates, a motion to hire Sarah Everts as administrative clerk and setting wage at $21.50 per hour, a motion to approve setting wages for city employees for fiscal year 2027, a motion to approve authorization of transfer of funds for fiscal year 25 and 26, a motion approves setting date of June 30th for public hearing to hear comments for or against amending the FY25-26 city budget. A motion approves setting date July 7th for public hearing to hear comments for or against Missouri Valley Comprehensive Plan. Discussion and possible actions on agreement for maintenance and repair of primary roads and municipalities with the Iowa Department of Transportation. Also, a closed session was scheduled pursuant to Iowa Code Section 21.5 to discuss the purchase of sale of particular real estate where premature disclosure could reasonably or expect to increase a price to the government body, which would have that property for reduced price of the government property would receive that property. Details on the agenda can be found at cityofmissourivalley.com. City of Missouri Valley is also seeking volunteers to fill three positions at the Library Board of Trustees. Serving on the Library Board is a great opportunity to support public library, help guide its future, and make positive impact in our community. Applications are available at Missouri Valley City Hall, must be submitted no later than July 1st. If you are interested in serving your community, help strengthen library of service for residents of all ages. They are encouraged to apply. Again, apply at the City Hall by July 1st. For more information, please contact City Hall at 712-642-3502. City of Blair released a reminder of rules regarding consumer fireworks within the Blair city limits. Between the dates of June 25th and July 2nd, fireworks are allowed between 8 a.m. and 10:30 p.m. The dates of July 3rd and 4th allowed hours are between 8 a.m. and 11:30 p.m. Fireworks outside these hours are prohibited in the city of Blair. Please celebrate safely, be considerate of neighbors, and keep pets and veterans in mind. Village of Fort Calhoun is reminding everyone of their next summer event, the Morning Market, on Saturday, June 27th from 8:30 a.m. to noon. 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Businesses involved include Traveling Tom's Coffee, a Puffed Up, a Greek Donut Experience, Royce Wickert's Farm Fresh Vegetables Baked for You, Bitter Boy Farms, Cosmo and Country, Dad's Secret Barbecue, Four Sisters Farm, GRT Dog Obedience Training, Heatherton Home Designs, and Let's Link. It's a free event hosted by the City of Fort Calhoun. As we're traveling through our Tuesday, the 18th of June, let's take a look at today in history. In 1812, the War of 1812 began. Let's see, in 1815, Napoleon defeated at Waterloo. This day in 1873, Susan B. Anthony is fined $100 for attempting to vote in the 1872 presidential election. In 1934, Indian Reorganization Act is signed into law. In 1940, Winston Churchill delivers the Finest Hour speech. This day in 1981, the first operational aircraft initially designed around stealth technology, the Lockheed FF-117 Nighthawk, makes its first flight. This day in 1983, Sally Ride becomes the first American woman in space. And then 2023, submersible Titan implodes on its way to tour the Titanic wreckage. National days to celebrate. It is Clean Your Aquarium Day. Just want to make sure you take care of those pet fish and turtles and stuff like that. National Cherry Tart Day, like that. National Fishing Day. Let's get out and enjoy the weather. National Splurge Day. National Want to Get Away Day. For some people, that's every day. International Panic Day. No, we don't want to do that. It's but it is International Picnic Day. Don't get the two confused. International Sushi Day, International Day for Countering Hate Speech, Wear Blue Day for Men's Health, and World Tapayas Day. So there you go. Let's see. That is news brought to us this hour by Blair's Memorial Community Hospital, serving Blair, Fort Calhoun, and Tacoma. Okay, for Blair Radio News, I'm Kelly Johnson.

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0: Blair Radio 94.7 FM weather, brought to you by National Land Realty. Tonight will be mostly clear with a low around 57. Tomorrow will be mostly sunny with a high near 82, and later that night will be partly cloudy with a low around 60. Saturday will have chances of showers and thunderstorms with mostly sunny weather and a high near 83. 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That's the latest weather here on the Blair Radio 94.7 FM weather.
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1: 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Tonight will be mostly clear with a low around 57. Tomorrow will be mostly sunny with a high near 82, and later that night will be partly cloudy with a low around 60. Saturday will have chances of showers and thunderstorms with mostly sunny weather and a high near 83. 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That's the latest weather here on the Blair Radio 94.7 FM Weather.
2: 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Groundbreaking for the Han Flynn American Legion family, number 154, Blair, Nebraska Post, took place Wednesday afternoon. They have a few new exciting updates for the Legion. They continue to work on fundraising for the new renovations. So far, $380,000 have been raised, but the goal is to get $500,000. A major part of the fundraising has been thanks to Donald E. Nelson Foundation with a $100,000 grant. They broke concrete in the lot over the weekend in preparation for the expansion. They're continuing to look for community donations to achieve their goal. Members of the team of the American Legion will come into Blair Radio Studios on Monday and talk in depth of the project and needs. Check it out on air, online, and just the facts. City of Blair meetings for the week of June 15th. The Blair Airport Authority regular meeting was held on June 16th at 7 p.m. Motion passed the following items. Consider resolution number 26015 approving master agreement work order number 22 with Olson Inc. for professional services related to the North Hangar expansion, sanctuary, sanitary sewer, and water system conceptual plans. Consider approval of a site renovation process and reservation fees for future hangar development in accordance with the existing airport layout plan. Reports were also submitted by Skyworks, and maintenance also update on current construction projects and the airport manager's report. City of Blair regular Parks and Recreation Cemetery Advisory Board met June 16th at 5:30 p.m. Motion passed on the following items. Consider recommendation to the City Council of update rules, regulations, and fees for the Blair Cemetery. Consider a recommendation to the City Council on possible location of installation of e-bike stations near in Blair. Deputy City Administrator Heaton finished the meeting with a report. Items on these agendas and others are available at blairne.gov. City of Missouri Valley, Iowa Council meeting. They met Tuesday, June 16th. Items on the agenda included Fire Park, People Service, and Public Works updates, a motion to hire Sarah Everts as administrative clerk and setting wage at $21.50 per hour, a motion to approve setting wages for city employees for fiscal year 2027, a motion to approve authorization of transfer of funds for fiscal year 25 and 26, a motion approves setting date of June 30th for public hearing to hear comments for or against amending the FY 25-26 city budget. A motion approves setting date July 7th for public hearing to hear comments for or against Missouri Valley Comprehensive Plan. Discussion and possible actions on agreement for maintenance and repair of primary roads and municipalities with the Iowa Department of Transportation. Also, a closed session was scheduled pursuant to Iowa Code Section 21.5 to discuss the purchase of sale of particular real estate where premature disclosure could reasonably or expect to increase a price to the government body, which would have that property for reduced price of the government property would receive that property. Details on the agenda can be found at cityofmissourivalley.com. City of Missouri Valley is also seeking volunteers to fill three positions at the Library Board of Trustees. Serving on the Library Board is a great opportunity to support public library, help guide its future, and make positive impact in our community. Applications available at Missouri Valley City Hall must be submitted no later than July 1st. If you are interested in serving your community, help strengthen library of service for residents of all ages. They are encouraged to apply. Again, apply at the City Hall by July 1st. For more information, please contact City Hall at 712-642-3502. City of Blair released a reminder of rules regarding consumer fireworks within the Blair city limits. Between the dates of June 25th and July 2nd, fireworks are allowed between 8 a.m. and 10:30 p.m. The dates of July 3rd and 4th allowed hours are between 8 a.m. and 11:30 p.m. Fireworks outside these hours are prohibited in the City of Blair. Please celebrate safely, be considerate of neighbors, and keep pets and veterans in mind. Village of Fort Calhoun is reminding everyone of their next summer event, the Morning Market, on Saturday, June 27th from 8:30 a.m. to noon. 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For Blair Radio News, I'm Kelly Johnson.

0: Because I gotta have faith. I gotta have faith. Because I gotta have faith.
1: Take a look at some local guest segments right here on 94.7, and we have a youth entrepreneur joining us today, and just going to be kicking this off. There's actually a lot of youth in our area that do services, do a lot of things, whether they hand make items. I know there's a kids market coming up here pretty soon. We'll talk more about that. But I thought it would be a great opportunity to be able to talk to students, to youth, about what they're providing for our area. So today, our very first one, can I just have you introduce yourself?
2: My name is Caden Hawk. I am a junior in high school here at Blair.
1: So you're going into the junior year.
2: I'm going into my junior year.
1: Okay.
2: Some stuff to know about me. I'm the editor-in-chief of staff at Blair for the Tatler, which is our yearbook.
1: Okay.
2: I also run my own little photography company. It's just Caden Hawk's Photography. It's nothing much, but yep, so that's right.
1: So you do photography. Where did that start?
2: It started my freshman year when my teacher and advisor, Christian Damez, we basically had a whole year of class, and we had like a little segment on cameras. And the other editor-in-chief at the time, her name was Morgan Archer, she was really into photography. She had taken wonderful photos. I think she had gone to state for photography, in fact, for Nebraska. So I saw some of those photos, and I saw some of the cameras that they had, and I was like, wow, that's really interesting. And then my sophomore year, I started managing volleyball. And I was like, oh, I'm on the volleyball spread for yearbook. I can just take photos there.
1: Right.
2: And I think that was really when I started falling in love with the camera and then taking photos there.
1: Being creative.
2: Yes.
1: It gives you kind of an outlet, doesn't it?
2: Yeah.
1: So go ahead.
2: In photography, it's like, it's not just taking the photo. There's like rules you have to follow sometimes too. So like you'll have like the rule of thirds, mm-hmm. which is like three people in a photo and they're like evenly spread. So it's just, I like having a set of rules I get to follow to create photos that people would like, even if they just think I'm clicking a button.
1: Right. So you're always looking for that shot.
2: Yes.
1: You
2: know,
1: so you really feel like you've developed the eye for it. They always mm-hmm. say it's the eye for photography,
2: yeah.
1: isn't it?
2: Mm-hmm.
1: And how that has just been practice.
2: Yeah, it really has been. So after volleyball season was over, then I started managing girls basketball. So with that, I never realized how many angles I was able to take from. So when we made it to state basketball, mm-hmm. woohoo, go Bears.
1: Yeah.
2: I got to be on the baseline of Pinnacle Bank.
1: Yeah, Pinnacle Bank Arena. It's amazing to be at that, isn't it?
2: It was such, and none of the photos turned out good, sadly, but just the experience of being able to take photos in that area.
1: So next year you're going to be more prepared because
2: yes.
1: at first it's
2: yes.
1: like the awe, isn't it? It's
2: yeah.
1: just the shock. You're
2: it's
1: at
2: crazy.
1: A place you never thought you'd be.
2: Yeah. And it was, I think what like made me feel the most was just like there were other photographers next to me that were like for Herd at Sports.
1: Yeah.
2: Or for Max Preps.
1: Yeah.
2: Like it was the people I was sitting next to, I would have never thought I was going to be sitting next to 3 months prior.
1: Right.
2: Like at all.
1: And so it put you into a situation.
2: Uh-huh.
1: Did you take the advantage to start introducing yourself?
2: Yes, I did.
1: Okay.
2: I was sitting next to someone, I forget what his name is, but he actually came to girls soccer for EMC.
1: Mm-hmm.
2: Go Bears again. But he said he was taking photos for her dad, and he was taking photos for one of our players, Cadence Field, and he had the biggest lens I'd ever seen in my life. And I was like, wow, like I never knew that they could be that huge and take that precise of a photo
1: mm-hmm.
2: within literally a click of a button. And
1: right.
2: you could capture a whole scene in literally intimate pieces.
1: Yeah.
2: It's so bizarre to me.
1: And so you continue to learn. Now with mm-hmm. that learning, what, you know, if somebody is out there, they're saying, okay, I'm looking for a photographer.
2: Mm-hmm.
1: What type of service are you looking to be as a photographer?
2: Service wise, I never really think about it. I offer what I have, and I just hope people if I were to meet like one of my clients, I'm just going to be myself. So I never really think about what service I have. I just want to really be a good person to my clients and really mm-hmm. focus on who they are. So then I can just just be a good person around them and just offer what I have.
1: And never be able to get the true, honest photo.
2: Yeah, exactly. Yeah. Like, it's just, I want to be in the moment. I don't want to be something, someone I'm not, because if I'm someone I'm not, then that means my business is not.
1: Right. Yeah. You don't want everything to be posed or pre.
2: Yeah.
1: Yeah, exactly. Yeah. So you want it to be honest at the moment.
2: Yes.
1: Now,
2: yes.
1: Do you happen to have a portfolio sort of different photos that people say, hey, I might want to buy something?
2: I am currently building that up, because I was asked to take group senior photos before graduation for a group of girls. They turned out really, really well. Those are what's on my flyer, the three photos. So, and then I just got booked with a family to take engagement photos on June 23rd. I'm so excited. But every photo that I take is going to be on my online gallery, on my Instagram account. So sooner or later, there's going to be a portfolio, but
1: and it takes time to build.
2: Oh, it does.
1: So the last question, really, because we want people to know you and know how to get a hold of you. Mm-hmm. That is the question. How can people find you?
2: You can find me at Instagram on Cadence with, I think it's with an apostrophe, _ camera with a K, _ Blair, all lowercase. And then on my flyer, I've posted on that account. I think that account is also listed to my personal one, which is just Caden.Hawk, all lowercase.
1: All right.
2: Yeah.
1: Well, check him out. Go check out the photos that he's taking. And if you are looking for a photographer that's going to be building a life and you're looking at a great future, go with somebody young, getting that experience, getting that enthusiasm there. Thank you for reaching out and doing that.
2: Thank you. I'm very excited. See y'all soon.

0: 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Tonight will be mostly clear with a low around 57. Tomorrow will be mostly sunny with a high near 82, and later that night will be partly cloudy with a low around 60. Saturday will have chances of showers and thunderstorms with mostly sunny weather and a high near 83. 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That's the latest weather here on the Blair Radio 94.7 FM weather.
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1: 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Our nonprofit news is brought to us by RVR Bank. Again, say thank you to RVR Bank for being fantastic partners of ours and being able to get information out about what's happening in our local area. Today, I thought it would be a great time as we see just kind of something fun coming up this weekend. And Camille, and your last name again is
2: Peck.
1: Peck, yeah, mm-hmm. You should remember that. Camille Peck, and putting together a kid entrepreneur market. So really highlighting kids that want to do crafts, teach them how to be able to do little business models, whether it's crafts or services or things like that. Mm-hmm. And so that is coming up this Saturday, I believe, 10?
2: Yeah, to 10 noon. To 12, yep.
1: And you have like 50 kids involved in this thing, and it's at the Art Alley on Washington Street. Mm-hmm. But first, welcome. Thank you for taking a little time talking to us.
2: Yes, I'm so excited to talk about it. I think it's awesome just how many people have signed up already, and this is just the first time we've done it.
1: So where did this idea come from?
2: Yeah, so I had

0: Do we do it at a church? Do we do it in a parking lot? Do we do it where the farmer's market's at? And the first call was the Washington Commerce, the Chamber of Commerce. Exactly. And
1: Nikki, a fantastic individual to work
0: with. Nikki was just like, immediately was like, yes, oh my goodness, I saw the flyer on Facebook. I wish that we could somehow be a part of it. And like, now you're calling me, let's do this. We had asked her, like, could we use the art alley? Because we had seen like the Thursday night market there. And it's a smaller space, so if we didn't have a ton of kids, you know, coming, we weren't in like a big parking lot and it felt empty. And I also feel like it's important for kids to see what the other kids are coming up with and be inspired and kind of feed off of each other's energy. And so Nikki was so excited. She has a background in entrepreneurship and she's even judged like little fairs like this before. And so she was like, yes, let's make this happen. I would love for this to be an annual thing. Mm-hmm. And so it's in the art alley on Saturday.
1: And so it's going to be a beautiful weather, obviously chamber weather, because you have the chamber involved in it.
0: Yeah.
1: So, and you talk about judging. So they can kind of get judged by the chamber to say how well they put things together.
0: Yeah. So we've got a few judges that are volunteers. And we were looking for someone that could talk to kids really easily and not make them feel intimidated. And so we have a couple that they do so well with kids. And then Nikki is going to be our third judge. And so, because she has the experience in it. So we kind of have that duo of like, she has the experience. And then these people who do such a good job at like making kids feel comfortable and not like interrogating them. Like, what's your business name? How'd you come up with this idea? And so they'll be judged and it's basically just going to be like, yeah, how did you come up with this? What's your business name? And how much were you a part of it? We want the kids to run the show and not have parents making the products for them. And I think it's important.
1: We've all seen that where it's like, oh, that's obviously the parents been making that the kid. Now that's not 100% bad because it still gets the kid involved and out there to communicate. But we like to see where the kid's 100% involved.
0: Yes. Yeah. And I think it's important for kids to fail. Like, I think as parents, I feel that same way with my kids. Like, I want to protect them and I don't want them to fail. But my one daughter did really well. My other daughter didn't. Mm-hmm. And she failed and she didn't make very much money. She made like $12 and she was really sad. And she had all these products and she had to start thinking like, okay, how am I going to like sell these products? How am I going to make the money that I expected to make and pay mom and dad back? And because she had bought the supplies and we gave her a loan. Mm-hmm. And so she started going and selling to her cousins and around the neighborhood to her friends and going door to door. And then she ended up doing the farmer's market last year too to like finish selling the rest of her products.
1: Just get her name out and get the product out there.
0: Yes. Yeah. And I was so proud of her. I was like, if she wouldn't have had that failing experience, she wouldn't have had to think outside the box.
1: Right.
0: And do that.
1: Pick herself up and be able to go figure it out and go from that point on. And again, it's all about teaching what can be possible, right?
0: Mm-hmm. Absolutely. Yes. You just kind of like give them guidelines. And through the past month, my daughter has just been like, maybe I'll sell this. And then like the next day, she'll literally change her mind and be like, actually, I'm not going to do that. That's too hard. And so it's just teaching them and almost treating it like we haven't put a hard, fast rule that has to be this way. But I think it's important for parents to give the kids the guidelines and then almost treat it like a little business entity that they're forming of like, okay, you need to pay the table registration fee. It's $5. Okay. You need to pay for the supplies. You don't have that money right now. That's okay. We're going to pretend we're the bank. Mm-hmm. You're coming in, you're getting a loan from us. And then once when you get your profit, then you can come back and pay us back. And so it's kind of teaching kids. Cause I feel like when you just hand it to them, they don't understand the concept of like real life application,
1: which is definitely something of a lost art anymore, because trying to, you know, get to the kids ready for college or beyond, it's just a simple thing of learning how to be able to think about how to plan, how to map out, how to budget, all those things that go into a business go into real life.
0: Absolutely. And I feel like there's so many, even parents that I talk to, like they have a business idea and I've done the same thing. And I'm like, I have this great business idea, but like now I'm stuck. Like, what do I do next? And so I feel like giving kids this empowerment at a young age Because kids

0: fearless. Like, they'll be like, oh, yeah, I can do it. I thought it, so I can do it. And they don't have the fears, like, creeping. They, like, the world is just limitless for them.
1: Yeah.
0: And so I want to, like, continue to empower kids to feel that way. And so then, yeah, when they're teenagers and adults, that's not this fearful thing. They're like, oh, I've done it before. Yeah. Like, I'll do it again.
1: So what's the age range that we're looking at?
0: So it's kids ages 5 to 15, and I get questions all the time of like, wait, why is it 5 to 15? Because when you're 5, you can kind of start comprehending like, oh, I have to save money in order to like buy these products, or I have to be able to pay mom and dad back. You can have a conversation with customers as they're coming up to the table, count out the change, give them their change back. And then to 15, because... and it could change, honestly, in future years. But by the time you're 16, like, you could go to the Blair's Farmers Market here locally. They're so, like, open. Their arms are open. You don't have to have a contract or anything. Any aged kid can go in and sell stuff. And so if you're 16, I feel like I've seen several teenagers selling at the Blair's Farmers Market. So trying to make it more, like, kid-friendly and focusing on that.
1: Right. So almost training them for that next level.
0: Yes, absolutely. Yeah. So that they get used to, because a lot of kids don't know how to like look a stranger in the eye and talk to them and answer questions. Like it's super scary for them. And we had to prep our girls last year to, okay, people are going to ask you questions. Yeah. Like, let's role play. And even after we role played, their heads were still buried in their chest. And they're like, oh, I made popsicles. And then by the end of the day, they were standing up straight. They were looking people in the eyes, talking to them. Yeah, it's good practice for that.
1: All right. So again, that is coming up this Saturday from 10 to noon at the Blair Art Alley. It's 1736 Washington Street, if I remember correctly.
0: Yeah.
1: Something like that.
0: Something
1: but
0: like that.
1: You'll be able to find it. It's easy to find there. Again, like you have 50, up to 50 or so kids involved in this. Mm-hmm. And is it all like made products, or is it services, or what is the combination there?
0: We just are basically encouraging kiddos to make something with their hands. And or sell a service that they could do with their hands. So there's a couple of people that are like, I will like market that I can go clean up your dog's poop, or I will come to your house and wash windows. It's like, great, come advertise that, market that. That sounds awesome.
1: Make flyers.
0: Yes, make flyers, pass them out to people. And then something as simple as like a little kid being like, I want to make bracelets, or I want to do lemonade and sell those products. So.
1: All right.
0: Has to be handmade, something made with their hands.
1: Okay. So again, let's get out, support the kids, because that's also encouraging that future generation to be able to have the businesses. One of the things we always talk about is we want more businesses back in our communities. Mm-hmm. Well, it starts by giving the opportunities for those kids to bring that to life.
0: Yeah. To and the younger generation.
1: Exactly.
0: Yeah, that's coming up.
1: So, well, thank you so very much. So you're basically, you're full at this point in time. No more registrations?
0: Yeah, registration is closed now. We're getting everything prepped and ready. We got the porta potty ready. Like, it's all these background scenes that I didn't think of until jumping into it. I'm like, oh, yeah, we're going to need a bathroom. And we're chalking off all the areas so kids get the same amount of space so they can, like, put up a canopy or something. And then... there are a lot of kiddos that might be like sad that they missed out this year, but they can start brainstorming for next year. And we're really hoping to make this an annual thing that kids look forward to.
1: Okay.
0: So.
1: Great. Well, thank you for doing this. And it's a fantastic thing.
0: Yeah.
1: Again, get out and support the kids. Again, that's this Saturday from 10 to noon.
0: Yeah.
1: And
0: bring cash.
1: Bring cash. Cash is king.
0: Yeah, cash is king.
1: And so we can, again, encourage that next generation. Thank you for doing
0: that.
1: Yes,
0: thank you for having
1: me. And we look forward
0: to
1: getting more and more of this done throughout the next years.
0: Yes, absolutely.

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1: 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Tonight will be mostly clear with a low around 57. Tomorrow will be mostly sunny with a high near 82, and later that night will be partly cloudy with a low around 60. Saturday will have chances of showers and thunderstorms with mostly sunny weather and a high near 83. 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That's the latest weather here on the Blair Radio 94.7 FM Weather.
2: 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Groundbreaking for the Han Flynn American Legion family, number 154, Blair, Nebraska Post, took place Wednesday afternoon. They have a few new exciting updates for the Legion. They continue to work on fundraising for the new renovations. So far, $380,000 have been raised, but the goal is to get $500,000. A major part of the fundraising has been thanks to Donald E. Nelson Foundation with a $100,000 grant. They broke concrete in the lot over the weekend in preparation for the expansion. They're continuing to look for community donations to achieve their goal. Members of the team of the American Legion will come into Blair Radio Studios on Monday and talk in depth of the project and needs. Check it out on air, online, and just the facts. City of Blair meetings for the week of June 15th. The Blair Airport Authority regular meeting was held on June 16th at 7 p.m. Motion passed the following items. Consider resolution number 26015 approving master agreement work order number 22 with Olson Inc. for professional services related to the North Hangar expansion, sanctuary, sanitary sewer, and water system conceptual plans. Consider approval of a site renovation process and reservation fees for future hangar development in accordance with the existing airport layout plan. Reports were also submitted by Skyworks, and maintenance also update on current construction projects and the airport manager's report. City of Blair regular Parks and Recreation Cemetery Advisory Board met June 16th at 5:30 p.m. Motion passed on the following items. Consider recommendation to the City Council of update rules, regulations, and fees for the Blair Cemetery. Consider a recommendation to the City Council on possible location of installation of e-bike stations near in Blair. Deputy City Administrator Heaton finished the meeting with a report. Items on these agendas and others are available at blairne.gov. City of Missouri Valley, Iowa Council meeting. They met Tuesday, June 16th. Items on the agenda included Fire Park, People Service, and Public Works updates, a motion to hire Sarah Everts as administrative clerk and setting wage at $21.50 per hour, a motion to approve setting wages for city employees for fiscal year 2027, a motion to approve authorization of transfer of funds for fiscal year 25 and 26. A motion approves setting date of June 30th for public hearing to hear comments for or against amending the FY25-26 city budget. A motion approves setting date July 7th for public hearing to hear comments for or against Missouri Valley Comprehensive Plan. Discussion and possible actions on agreement for maintenance and repair of primary roads and municipalities with the Iowa Department of Transportation. Also, a closed session was scheduled pursuant to Iowa Code Section 21.5 to discuss the purchase of sale of particular real estate where premature disclosure could reasonably or expect to increase a price to the government body, which would have that property for reduced price of the government property would receive that property. Details on the agenda can be found at cityofmissourivalley.com. City of Missouri Valley is also seeking volunteers to fill three positions at the Library Board of Trustees. Serving on the Library Board is a great opportunity to support public library, help guide its future, and make positive impact in our community. Applications are available at Missouri Valley City Hall, must be submitted no later than July 1st. If you are interested in serving your community, help strengthen library of service for residents of all ages. They are encouraged to apply. Again, apply at the City Hall by July 1st. For more information, please contact City Hall at 712-642-3502. City of Blair released a reminder of rules regarding consumer fireworks within the Blair city limits. Between the dates of June 25th and July 2nd, fireworks are allowed between 8 a.m. and 10:30 p.m. The dates of July 3rd and 4th allowed hours are between 8 a.m. and 11:30 p.m. Fireworks outside these hours are prohibited in the City of Blair. Please celebrate safely, be considerate of neighbors, and keep pets and veterans in mind. Village of Fort Calhoun is reminding everyone of their next summer event, the Morning Market, on Saturday, June 27th from 8:30 a.m. to noon. 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

0: Blair Radio 94.7 FM weather, brought to you by National Land Realty. Tonight will be mostly clear with a low around 57. Tomorrow will be mostly sunny with a high near 82, and later that night will be partly cloudy with a low around 60. Saturday will have chances of showers and thunderstorms with mostly sunny weather and a high near 83. 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That's the latest weather here on the Blair Radio 94.7 FM weather.
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1: 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Tonight will be mostly clear with a low around 57. Tomorrow will be mostly sunny with a high near 82, and later that night will be partly cloudy with a low around 60. Saturday will have chances of showers and thunderstorms with mostly sunny weather and a high near 83. 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That's the latest weather here on the Blair Radio 94.7 FM Weather.
2: 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Groundbreaking for the Han Flynn American Legion family, number 154, Blair, Nebraska Post, took place Wednesday afternoon. They have a few new exciting updates for the Legion. They continue to work on fundraising for the new renovations. So far, $380,000 have been raised, but the goal is to get $500,000. A major part of the fundraising has been thanks to Donald E. Nelson Foundation with a $100,000 grant. They broke concrete in the lot over the weekend in preparation for the expansion. They're continuing to look for community donations to achieve their goal. Members of the team of the American Legion will come into Blair Radio Studios on Monday to talk in depth of the project and needs. Check it out on air, online, and just the facts. City of Blair meetings for the week of June 15th. The Blair Airport Authority regular meeting was held on June 16th at 7 p.m. Motion passed the following items. Consider resolution number 26015 approving master agreement work order number 22 with Olson Inc. for professional services related to the North Hangar expansion, sanctuary, sanitary sewer, and water system conceptual plans. Consider approval of a site renovation process and reservation fees for future hangar development in accordance with the existing airport layout plan. Reports were also submitted by Skyworks, and maintenance also update on current construction projects and the airport manager's report. City of Blair regular Parks and Recreation Cemetery Advisory Board met June 16th at 5:30 p.m. Motion passed on the following items. Consider recommendation to the City Council of update rules, regulations, and fees for the Blair Cemetery. Consider a recommendation to the City Council on possible location of installation of e-bike stations near in Blair. Deputy City Administrator Heaton finished the meeting with a report. Items on these agendas and others are available at blairne.gov. City of Missouri Valley, Iowa Council meeting. They met Tuesday, June 16th. Items on the agenda included Fire Park, People Service, and Public Works updates, a motion to hire Sarah Everts as administrative clerk and setting wage at $21.50 per hour, a motion to approve setting wages for city employees for fiscal year 2027, a motion to approve authorization of transfer of funds for fiscal year 25 and 26, a motion approves setting date of June 30th for public hearing to hear comments for or against amending the FY25-26 city budget. A motion approves setting date July 7th for public hearing to hear comments for or against Missouri Valley Comprehensive Plan. Discussion and possible actions on agreement for maintenance and repair of primary roads and municipalities with the Iowa Department of Transportation. Also, a closed session was scheduled pursuant to Iowa Code Section 21.5 to discuss the purchase of sale of particular real estate where premature disclosure could reasonably or expect to increase a price to the government body, which would have that property for reduced price of the government property would receive that property. Details on the agenda can be found at cityofmissourivalley.com. City of Missouri Valley is also seeking volunteers to fill three positions at the Library Board of Trustees. Serving on the Library Board is a great opportunity to support public library, help guide its future, and make positive impact in our community. Applications are available at Missouri Valley City Hall, must be submitted no later than July 1st. If you are interested in serving your community, help strengthen library of service for residents of all ages. They are encouraged to apply. Again, apply at the City Hall by July 1st. For more information, please contact City Hall at 712-642-3502. City of Blair released a reminder of rules regarding consumer fireworks within the Blair city limits. Between the dates of June 25th and July 2nd, fireworks are allowed between 8 a.m. and 10:30 p.m. The dates of July 3rd and 4th allowed hours are between 8 a.m. and 11:30 p.m. Fireworks outside these hours are prohibited in the City of Blair. Please celebrate safely, be considerate of neighbors, and keep pets and veterans in mind. Village of Fort Calhoun is reminding everyone of their next summer event, the Morning Market, on Saturday, June 27th from 8:30 a.m. to noon. 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Businesses involved include Traveling Tom's Coffee, a Puffed Up, a Greek Donut Experience, Royce Wickert's Farm Fresh Vegetables Baked for You, Bitter Boy Farms, Cosmo and Country, Dad's Secret Barbecue, Four Sisters Farm, GRT Dog Obedience Training, Heatherton Home Designs, and Let's Link. It's a free event hosted by the City of Fort Calhoun. Now it's time to take a look at some life changes. Dewey Worsley passed away peacefully at home after a short battle with cancer on Wednesday, June 3rd. Dewey was born on July 19th. At the U.S. Naval Hospital, Pensacola, Florida. Visitation is coming up Friday, June 19th from 5 to 7 p.m. at St. Mary's Episcopal Church of Blair. Funeral will be Saturday, June 20th, 10 a.m. with lunch to follow, also at St. Mary's Episcopal Church. Celebration of Life will be Saturday, August 15th from 11 to 2 p.m. at Starved Rock State Park, LaSalle County, Illinois, in lieu of flowers. Memorials may be made to the Jeanette Hunt Blair Animal Shelter. Robert Allen Olson was born on December 21st, 1943 in Fort Sill, Oklahoma, to Milton and Esther Olson. He grew up in Blair and attended Blair Community Schools. Robert passed away June 13th, 2026. A funeral service will be held on Thursday, June 18th at 10:30 a.m. at First Lutheran Church of Blair. Graveside services will follow at the Blair Cemetery. Visitation will be held Wednesday, June 17th from 6 to 8 p.m. at Campbell Amon Funeral Home in Blair. From friends and family are invited to attend and celebrate Bob's life. Memorials may be directed to the Blair Volunteer Rescue Squad and Fire Department. Tom Hicks of Omaha was born June 12, 1934, passed away June 8, 2026. No visitation. Memorial service will be June 20th at 1 p.m. located at Silver Spring Funeral Home in Fort Calhoun. John Jorgensen, age 69, passed away June 12th at his home in rural Blair. Memorial services will be held Saturday, June 27th at 3 p.m. at Campbell Amon Funeral Home in Blair. Visitation will be held prior to services beginning at 1 p.m. at the funeral home. John Kenneth Forson, age 77, of Blair, passed away June 15th. Memorial services will be held Monday, June 22nd at 2 p.m. at First Lutheran Church in Blair. Graveside services will follow the Herman Cemetery. Visitation will be held Sunday, June 21st from 4 to 6 p.m. at Campbell Amon Funeral Home in Blair. Kyle Mitchell Bertelson, age 63, died June 6th in Missouri Valley, Iowa. Kyle was born October 14th, 1962, to Jerry and Janice Bertelson of Missouri Valley. There will be a private family graveside ceremony at a later date. Condolences and Kyle's stories can be sent to Kyle Lorenz at 205 Normal Street in Woodbine, Iowa, and to Chris and Laura Bertelson, 206 South 4th Avenue, Winterset, Iowa. Any memorials will go towards animal support and rescue. Randy Allen Dismore, age 72, passed away on June 15th in Omaha. Celebration of Life prayer services will be held at 2 p.m. Saturday, June 20th at Hennessy Funeral Home. Visitation will follow services until at 4 p.m. Norma Jean Moss, age 95, of Missouri Valley, Iowa, passed away June 15th at Bergen Mercy Hospital in Omaha. Norma Jean was born November 24th, 1930, in Missouri Valley, Iowa, to Mary Ellen and Sherman Benjamin Hitchens. Graveside services will be Thursday, June 18th, 2 to 2:30 at Calhoun Cemetery in Missouri Valley. Chris Cohen, his amazing son, brother, and friend, passed away in his home in Takema, Nebraska on June 16th. Memorial services will be held at a later date. 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For Blair Radio News, I'm Kelly Johnson.
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0: Here's what's happening in the Blair Area Faith Community. The Chaplain Training Program is happening June 22nd through the 26th from 8 a.m. to 5 p.m. at Reach Church. 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A free community concert is scheduled for Saturday, June 27th from 6 to 8 p.m. at First United Methodist Church in the Pavilion. 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Food trucks will be open from 5 to 8 p.m. Grace United Methodist Church in Kennard has bingo night on Sunday, June 28th at 6 p.m. Bring a snack to share and enjoy a night of fellowship. 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

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Tonight will be mostly clear with a low around 57. Tomorrow will be mostly sunny with a high near 82, and later that night will be partly cloudy with a low around 60. Saturday will have chances of showers and thunderstorms with mostly sunny weather and a high near 83. 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That's the latest weather here on the Blair Radio 94.7 FM weather.

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0: 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It's a great way to support local entrepreneurs age 5 through 15 at this market. Again, that is going to be this Saturday from 10 a.m. to noon at the Art Alley, downtown Blair. The grand opening for the Center for Rehabilitation and Performance at MCH is on Wednesday, June 24th from 5 to 7 p.m. There's a blood drive at Memorial Community Hospital, Bagby Gentry Room, on Thursday, June 25th from 9 to 3 p.m. Please go ahead and register as this has been moved from an earlier date and re-registration is required. Fourth Friday Block Party at the Art Alley is coming up June 26th from 5:30 to 8 p.m. This is a family-friendly event with games, food trucks, and entertainment. Fort Calhoun Citywide Garage Sale is coming up June 26th and 27th. Saturday Morning Market is coming up June 27th from 8:30 a.m. to noon at Adams Street Plaza Park. A Rocket League camp for grades 9 through 12 will be held Saturday, June 27th. 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Washington County Pet Food Pantry is coming up July 25th from noon to 2 p.m. at the Jeanette Hunt Blair Animal Shelter. It is open and available for anybody in need of food for their pets. 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
1: 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Tonight will be mostly clear with a low around 57. Tomorrow will be mostly sunny with a high near 82, and later that night will be partly cloudy with a low around 60. Saturday will have chances of showers and thunderstorms with mostly sunny weather and a high near 83. This weather forecast is brought to you by Ryan R. Schroeder, accredited land consultant for National Land Realty, serving Nebraska, Iowa, and South Dakota, online at nationalland.com. That's the latest weather here on the Blair Radio 94.7 FM Weather.
2: 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Groundbreaking for the Han Flynn American Legion family, number 154, Blair, Nebraska Post, took place Wednesday afternoon. They have a few new exciting updates for the Legion. They continue to work on fundraising for the new renovations. So far, $380,000 have been raised, but the goal is to get $500,000. A major part of the fundraising has been thanks to Donald E. Nelson Foundation with a $100,000 grant. They broke concrete in the lot over the weekend in preparation for the expansion. They're continuing to look for community donations to achieve their goal. Members of the team of the American Legion will come into Blair Radio Studios on Monday and talk in depth of the project and needs. Check it out on air, online, and just the facts. City of Blair meetings for the week of June 15th. The Blair Airport Authority regular meeting was held on June 16th at 7 p.m. Motion passed the following items. Consider resolution number 26015 approving master agreement work order number 22 with Olson Inc. for professional services related to the North Hangar expansion, sanctuary, sanitary sewer, and water system conceptual plans. Consider approval of a site renovation process and reservation fees for future hangar development in accordance with the existing airport layout plan. Reports were also submitted by Skyworks, and maintenance also update on current construction projects and the airport manager's report. City of Blair regular Parks and Recreation Cemetery Advisory Board met June 16th at 5:30 p.m. Motion passed on the following items. Consider recommendation to the City Council of update rules, regulations, and fees for the Blair Cemetery. Consider a recommendation to the City Council on possible location of installation of e-bike stations near in Blair. Deputy City Administrator Heaton finished the meeting with a report. Items on these agendas and others are available at blairne.gov. City of Missouri Valley, Iowa Council meeting. They met Tuesday, June 16th. Items on the agenda included Fire Park, People Service, and Public Works updates, a motion to hire Sarah Everts as administrative clerk and setting wage at $21.50 per hour, a motion to approve setting wages for city employees for fiscal year 2027, a motion to approve authorization of transfer of funds for fiscal year 25 and 26. A motion approves setting date of June 30th for public hearing to hear comments for or against amending the FY25-26 city budget. A motion approves setting date July 7th for public hearing to hear comments for or against Missouri Valley Comprehensive Plan. Discussion and possible actions on agreement for maintenance and repair of primary roads and municipalities with the Iowa Department of Transportation. Also, a closed session was scheduled pursuant to Iowa Code Section 21.5 to discuss the purchase of sale of particular real estate where premature disclosure could reasonably or expect to increase a price to the government body, which would have that property for reduced price of the government property would receive that property. Details on the agenda can be found at cityofmissourivalley.com. City of Missouri Valley is also seeking volunteers to fill three positions at the Library Board of Trustees. Serving on the Library Board is a great opportunity to support public library, help guide its future, and make positive impact in our community. Applications are available at Missouri Valley City Hall, must be submitted no later than July 1st. If you are interested in serving your community, help strengthen library of service for residents of all ages. They are encouraged to apply. Again, apply at the City Hall by July 1st. For more information, please contact City Hall at 712-642-3502. City of Blair released a reminder of rules regarding consumer fireworks within the Blair city limits. Between the dates of June 25th and July 2nd, fireworks are allowed between 8 a.m. and 10:30 p.m. The dates of July 3rd and 4th allowed hours are between 8 a.m. and 11:30 p.m. Fireworks outside these hours are prohibited in the City of Blair. Please celebrate safely, be considerate of neighbors, and keep pets and veterans in mind. Village of Fort Calhoun is reminding everyone of their next summer event, the Morning Market, on Saturday, June 27th from 8:30 a.m. to noon. 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Businesses involved include Traveling Tom's Coffee, a Puffed Up, a Greek Donut Experience, Royce Wickert's Farm Fresh Vegetables Baked for You, Bitter Boy Farms, Cosmo and Country, Dad's Secret Barbecue, Four Sisters Farm, GRT Dog Obedience Training, Heatherton Home Designs, and Let's Link. It's a free event hosted by the City of Fort Calhoun. As we're traveling through our Tuesday, the 18th of June, let's take a look at today in history. In 1812, the War of 1812 began. Let's see, in 1815, Napoleon defeated at Waterloo. This day in 1873, Susan B. Anthony is fined $100 for attempting to vote in the 1872 presidential election. In 1934, Indian Reorganization Act is signed into law. In 1940, Winston Churchill delivers the Finest Hour speech. This day in 1981, the first operational aircraft initially designed around stealth technology, the Lockheed FF-117 Nighthawk, makes its first flight. This day in 1983, Sally Ride became the first American woman in space. And then 2023, submersible Titan implodes on its way to tour the Titanic wreckage. National days to celebrate. It is Clean Your Aquarium Day. Just want to make sure you take care of those pet fish and turtles and stuff like that. National Cherry Tart Day, like that. National Fishing Day. Let's get out and enjoy the weather. National Splurge Day. National Want to Get Away Day. For some people, that's every day. International Panic Day. No, we don't want to do that. But it is International Picnic Day. Don't get the two confused. International Sushi Day, International Day for Countering Hate Speech, Wear Blue Day for Men's Health, and World Tapayas Day. So there you go. Let's see. That is news brought to us this hour by Blair's Memorial Community Hospital, serving Blair, Fort Calhoun, and Tecumseh. For Blair Radio News, I'm Kelly Johnson.

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Tonight will be mostly clear with a low around 57. Tomorrow will be mostly sunny with a high near 82, and later that night will be partly cloudy with a low around 60. Saturday will have chances of showers and thunderstorms with mostly sunny weather and a high near 83. 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That's the latest weather here on the Blair Radio 94.7 FM weather.

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1: 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Tonight will be mostly clear with a low around 57. Tomorrow will be mostly sunny with a high near 82, and later that night will be partly cloudy with a low around 60. Saturday will have chances of showers and thunderstorms with mostly sunny weather and a high near 83. This weather forecast is brought to you by Ryan R. Schroeder, accredited land consultant for National Land Realty, serving Nebraska, Iowa, and South Dakota, online at nationalland.com. That's the latest weather here on the Blair Radio 94.7 FM Weather.